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0: Rock of the middle of the week. That's what we're doing right here. It's Tim Jeffries. Good to have you along. Just a bit, we'll get into some Pearl Jam. But first, I've got some entertainment news to start the show with tonight. And it's something I should have seen coming. It's called The Dink. It's kind of a remake of the movie Dodgeball, a true underdog story, except instead of dodgeball, it's about pickleball. Pickleball, of course, all the rage. And in this comedy, it stars Ben Stiller, Ed Harris, Marion Steenburgen, Jake Johnson, and a whole bunch of cameos, including Saturday Night Liners, Chris Parnell, Chloe Fineman, and real-life tennis pros in this movie, too. Andy Roddick and John McEnroe. The movie's called The Dink. It looks delightfully silly. It's an Apple TV release, and it'll be streaming this Friday.
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3: From the 106.7 The Fox Weather Center, Thursday will be sunny with a high near 77 and east wind at 3 to 6 miles per hour. Friday will be partly sunny with a high near 77. Lows will be near 59 Thursday and 61 Friday, with mostly cloudy skies. 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

0: do ya? Electric Light Orchestra. It's Tim Jeffries. You know, the ELO was one of those bands that I didn't immediately latch onto. There was a few of those that when they first came out, I was like, oh, yeah, I get it. But in retrospect, pretty amazing band. And if you were ever get a chance to see them and they're still around, you know how great they were in concert as well. Hey, it's Tim Jeffries, and I am going to kick off another long set for you, including some Red Hot Chili Peppers next.
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0: It's the Red Hot Chili Peppers. It's Tim Jeffries. Back in the day, I did a promo at a bar. We had tickets for the Red Hot Chili Peppers, our local show. And the deal was we had a chili pepper eating contest. Got at least four jalapeno peppers and a few contestants. And each one, the first one who could eat all four the quickest would win the tickets. And it was not pretty. That's something you can't do on the radio these days because of all the legalese. But yeah, the guy who won had no problem eating those Red Hot Chili Peppers, but he said he was hurting big time the next day.
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7: Villas of Hollybrook, Shelbyville.
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10: Fox News, I'm Kevin Uretsky. U.S. forces launching a 12th night of strikes against Iranian military targets, according to the Pentagon.
11: We don't need the Hormuz Strait, but we do it because we have to do it, because we cannot let Iran have a nuclear weapon.
10: President Trump speaking at a campaign-style rally in Georgia today. In the meantime, the Republican-led House adopting a $95 billion budget proposal today, which would further fund the Iran war and other White House priorities, that over objections from Democrats. Communities across West Virginia have been inundated with floodwaters after torrential rains Tuesday. Governor Patrick Morrisey declared a state of emergency across 55 counties.
12: Right now, we're in the phase of search and rescue. We remain in a position where we're looking to identify any individual who we might be able to save.
10: Hundreds of National Guard members deployed to the hardest hit areas. 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

0: It's The Clash for the Combat Rock album. It's Tim Jeffries. Does it seem like we hear a whole bunch of bear stories coming from the state of Colorado? Residents of Gold Hill, it's a small mountain town, thought a rude neighbor was honking a car horn all night long, but they awoke to discover the culprit was a bear trapped inside an SUV. The shared cell phone video camera footage shows a bear in the front seat of a closed SUV leaning on the horn. A man uses a long rope to open one of the vehicle's doors from a distance, allow the bear to climb out and dash away, but not without leaving a mess behind, including damage to the side panel, and the bear actually set off the driver's airbag.
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4: From the 106.7, the Fox Weather Center, Thursday will be sunny with a high near 77 and east wind at 3 to 6 miles per hour. Clouds increase with a low around 59. Friday will be partly sunny with a high near 77 and a low around 61. For the latest news, weather, and community info, visit DecaturRadio.com.
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11: The Decatur Police Department is requesting the public's assistance in solving this week's Crime of the Week. Detectives are currently investigating a theft that occurred during the early morning hours of June 29th, 2026 at St. Patrick's Catholic Church. Several large copper downspouts were removed from the exterior of the building overnight. This incident is one of several similar copper thefts reported in the area. Surveillance video shows a possible suspect described as a white male wearing dark clothing and riding a bicycle. Photos of the possible suspect are available on the Crime Stoppers website. Detectives are continuing to follow leads. 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When contacting Crime Stoppers, be sure to obtain a tip number for your records.
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1: How that breeze feels good. You're becoming my parents. Oh, that's a lovely breeze. It's Jim Jefferies, AC/DC, and Ozzy on the way next.
2: Hi, I'm Jerry Hinkle, and here's your local tidbit. Did you know that the Transfer House in downtown Decatur's Central Park was built in 1896? The building originally served as a transfer point for Decatur's electric streetcar system. Originally located on Lincoln Square, the intersection of North and South Main and East and West Main Streets, and after the streetcar ceased operations in the 1950s, the Transfer House was reduced to a bus terminal. It was moved in 1962 to its current location, and it's listed on the National Register of Historic Places. And that's your local tidbit.
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5: Good evening and happy Wednesday, Central Illinois, here to WAND Forecast. Light winds out the east today are allowing temperatures to continue to drop tonight into the mid-50s. That's especially so thanks to clear skies, which we'll also be keeping around for our Thursday. We'll wake up with plenty of sunshine. We'll keep that throughout the day. And temperatures tomorrow top off in the mid to upper 70s, making it great conditions to get outside. I'm meteorologist Olivia Colon.
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0: Oh, there's a lot of songs I could have played today, but I wanted to play that one right there. Road to Nowhere on the anniversary of the first year of the passing of the great Ozzy Osbourne. Yes, 1 year ago today, we lost Ozzy. And he's not gone, that's for certain. There's going to be a Ozzy movie coming out, officially authorized Ozzy movie. And they're also talking about perhaps even an Ozzy tour, kind of an AI-generated hologram tour. Yeah, Ozzy definitely lives on, especially in the mind of Sharon and her pocketbook as well, I might add. Standing by, Nirvana, kicking off another long set next.
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0: Just a rock and roll song from a rock and roll band. It's Tim Jeffries. We've got some Whitesnake coming up in just a bit. Well, the New York sculptor has been left furious after spending $100,000 of his own money to build a life-size statue of Charlie Kirk, only to find that no one wants to buy it. His name is Sergio Fornari, originally from Italy. He hoped the statue would raise millions of dollars. Instead, he said he's had zero offers. And to add to insult, he broke his foot while working on the statue. He says maybe it's cursed. You know, read a little in between the lines here. Certainly, there are a lot of people who look at Charlie Kirk, and perhaps there should be a memorial for the guy somewhere. But this guy sounds like he was just in it for the money. You know, investing $100,000, expecting millions. Life has a way of working things out sometimes, doesn't it?
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6: From the 106.7 The Fox Weather Center, Thursday will be sunny, with a high near 77 and east wind at 3 to 6 miles per hour. Clouds increase later, with a low near 59. Friday will be partly sunny, with a high near 77 and a low near 61. 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

0: Letting it ride with the Overdrive, the Bachman-Turner Overdrive, of course. It's Tim Jeffries. We're going to take a ride with Steve Miller and a couple of bandits, plus a great song from Tesla, which is actually a cover song. All that next.
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9: Good evening and happy Wednesday, Central Illinois, here to WAND Forecast. Light winds out the east today are allowing temperatures to continue to drop tonight into the mid-50s. That's especially so thanks to clear skies, which we'll also be keeping around for our Thursday. We'll wake up with plenty of sunshine. We'll keep that throughout the day, and temperatures tomorrow top off in the mid to upper 70s, making it great conditions to get outside. I'm meteorologist Olivia Colon.
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0: Tesla, covering the song Signs. You might remember the song, original version of that song, from the five-man electrical band. They're out of Ottawa. They're around in the 60s, and then they reunited for later tours. Funny thing I find about that is, though, there were 13 different members of the five-man electrical band. Free's going to kick off another long set next.
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0: Little Billy Idol in a rebel yell. It's Tim Jefferies. Rush is on the way. Led Zeppelin, too. And I got a follow-up on the man who got tossed by that bison in Yellowstone. You know, remember the spectacular video that was shot? This guy getting tossed way up in the air. The older fella. Well, the worst part was hitting the ground, as one might expect. Carl McDaniel, he's 65. He suffered multiple bone fractions in the July 10th attack at the National Park, but he lived to tell the tale. And from his hospital bed, he did say the one thing that he learned was they, the bison, move faster than you could ever imagine. He just kept coming. So on a little research on that, bison can run up to 35 miles per hour. That's faster than a human would run the 100-mile dash. 6 feet tall and weigh up to 2,000 pounds. That's pretty lethal. The guy's lucky to be alive. He said he didn't get bruises from being launched in the air. Nope, it was the landing that became the problem.
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5: From the 106.7, the Fox Weather Center, Thursday will be sunny with a high near 77. And east winds at 3 to 6 miles per hour. Clouds increase with a low near 59. Friday will be partly sunny, with a high near 77 and a low near 61. For the latest news, weather, and community info, visit DecaturRadio.com.
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5: Good evening and happy Wednesday, Central Illinois, here to WAND Forecast. Light winds out the east today are allowing temperatures to continue to drop tonight into the mid-50s. That's especially so thanks to clear skies, which we'll also be keeping around for our Thursday. We'll wake up with plenty of sunshine. We'll keep that throughout the day, and temperatures tomorrow top off in the mid to upper 70s, making it great conditions to get outside. I'm meteorologist Olivia Colon.
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0: Gotta love the cars and the nightlife too. She says, let's go. And I'm Tim Jeffries, and it is time for me to go. But not before I get a little Guns N' Roses on next. Appreciate you being with me, and we'll see you back on the radio tomorrow. Be safe.
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6: The Decatur Police Department is requesting the public's assistance in solving this week's Crime of the Week. Detectives are currently investigating a theft that occurred during the early morning hours of June 29, 2026 at St. Patrick's Catholic Church. Several large copper downspouts were removed from the exterior of the building overnight. This incident is one of several similar copper thefts reported in the area. Surveillance video shows a possible suspect described as a white male wearing dark clothing and riding a bicycle. Photos of the possible suspect are available on the Crime Stoppers website. 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When contacting Crime Stoppers, be sure to obtain a tip number for your records.
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0: Hey, you are looking sharp the top with mud. I like the whole dress down situation right now. As long as your clothing is clean, you're good to go. No longer you have to pop on a three-piece suit. Remember those guys, three-piece suits? What was with that third piece? No reason for that, right? Hey, The Coop is coming up. Author on Soundgarden. And Phil Collins is next.
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2: From the 106.7 The Fox Weather Center, Thursday will be sunny with a high near 77 and east wind at 3 to 6 miles per hour. Clouds increase later with a low around 59. Friday will be partly sunny, high near 77, with a low around 61. 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

0: Yow the Coop and No More Mr. Nice Guy with Mud Black Hole Sun in that set. That's a great one from Soundgarden. No Black Hole Sun on the way, but another full moon on the way. 6 days from now, a buck moon will be in the sky, so do what you do with the full moon in the sky that night. Hey, I'll throw on Stone Temple Pilots, Boston, and U2. They're waiting for you too.
1: Hi, I'm Jerry Hinkle, and here's your local tidbit. Founded in 1829 along the Sangamon River, Decatur, Illinois is known as the Soy City and a major industrial hub with deep ties to Abraham Lincoln, who made his first Illinois home here. It is famous as the birthplace of the NFL's Chicago Bears, the first home of the Grand Army of the Republic, and a central location for agricultural processing. The city is named after Stephen Decatur, a famous naval hero from the War of 1812. And that's your local tidbit from Cromwell Media.
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4: Good evening and happy Wednesday, Central Illinois, here to WAND Forecast. Light winds out the east today are allowing temperatures to continue to drop tonight into the mid-50s. That's especially so thanks to clear skies, which we'll also be keeping around for our Thursday. We'll wake up with plenty of sunshine. We'll keep that throughout the day, and temperatures tomorrow top off in the mid to upper 70s, making it great conditions to get outside. I'm meteorologist Olivia Colon.
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0: Boston, peace of mind, serenity with Mud. You got to have your peace of mind as we're getting ready to do your Sure Happy. It is a Thursday into your Friday fun day and your weekend headspace. It's all good. That's peace of mind, right? Hey, Steve Miller is coming up, author on the Black Crowes, and you too. They're on deck too.
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0: Yeah, Foreigner, a long, long way from home with Mud. They've been a long, long way from home for a real long time, rocking a tour all over the place. In fact, right now they're hanging out with the legendary Lynyrd Skynyrd to rock the Double Trouble, Double Vision tour. They're going to rock through the end of the year, and Foreigner will go back home, I think, at that point. Hey, Heart, they're coming up. I'll throw in Green Day. And Lynyrd's on deck, too.
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5: From the 106.7, the Fox Weather Center. Thursday will be sunny with a high near 77 and east wind at 3 to 6 miles per hour. Lows will be around 59. Friday will be partly sunny, with a high near 77 and a low near 61. For the latest news, weather, and community info, visit DecaturRadio.com.
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0: Yeah, Rockin' the Heart with Mudd Green Day in that set. The time of your life. It is. Come on, your summertime fun pretty soon, like, oh, maybe like 48 days away from right now, will be Labor Day weekend 2026. The new fall season is almost here. Smell that pumpkin spice now. The time of our life, right? Hey, Eddie Money is coming up, author on the Red Hot Chili Peppers. And Led Zepp, they're next.
1: Traffic alert. William Charles Construction will be working on a manhole replacement on 27th Street, weather permitting. This work will cause the closure of the outside southbound lane on 27th Street between Cardinal Drive and Dividend Drive, beginning Wednesday, July 15th until Thursday, July 23rd. Motorists should slow down, use extreme caution, and are encouraged to seek an alternate route around the work zone.
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7: Good evening, Central Illinois. Here's your WAND forecast. We're talking about a very cool and comfortable forecast as we head into the end of our work week. Temperatures tonight in the mid-50s, tomorrow in the mid to upper 70s, and we're pairing that with plenty of sunshine. But as we head into our Friday, we are staying in those 70s, but we're adding chances for showers to return as we head into our Friday afternoon and evening, and warming back up as we head into the weekend. I'm meteorologist Olivia Colon.
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0: Yow, queen, you got to tie your mother down. Like, Ma, what are you going to make? Are you going to do a barbecue at your house, or are we going to have to bring the food to your house? I want to tie my mom down. Mom, what are you going to do for us? You got to go back to Mom, right? Hey, Ram Jam, they're coming up. I'll throw on AC/DC. And Van Halen, they're next.
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6: From the 106.7, the Fox Weather Center, Thursday will be sunny. High near 77. With east-northeast wind at 3 to 7 miles per hour. Thursday night will be partly cloudy. Low around 58. Friday will be mostly cloudy. High near 77. Showers are possible Friday night, with a low around 62. 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

0: Yow, yeah. Ram Jam, Black Betty with Mud, the David Lee Roth edition of Van Halen in that set, and The Cradle Will Rock. Have you seen Junior's Grades? Well, Junior's Grades season is right around the corner. All those back-to-school sales. Buzz killing the kids. Don't do that to the kids, okay? Hey, Alice in Chains, they're coming up. Author on Bob Seger and Aerosmith, they're next.
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6: Good evening, Central Illinois. Here's your WAND forecast. We're talking about a very cool and comfortable forecast as we head into the end of our work week. Temperatures tonight in the mid-50s. Tomorrow in the mid to upper 70s. And we're pairing that with plenty of sunshine. But as we head into our Friday, we are staying in those 70s, but we're adding chances for showers to return as we head into our Friday afternoon and evening. And warming back up as we head into the weekend. I'm meteorologist Olivia Colon.
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0: Yeah, Bob Seger rocking the Kathmandu, Nepal. What a great time of year to be in Kathmandu, Nepal. 72 degrees, all is good in Kathmandu, Nepal. You can play that Bob Seger tune all the time there, and you are good to go. Floyd's coming up. Author on Bon Jovi and Alice in Chains, they're on deck too.
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6: Hi, I'm Jerry Hinkle, and here's your local tidbit. 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The building originally served as a transfer point for Decatur's electric streetcar system. Originally located on Lincoln Square, the intersection of North and South Main and East and West Main Streets, and after the streetcar ceased operations in the 1950s, the Transfer House was reduced to a bus terminal. It was moved in 1962 to its current location, and it's listed on the National Register of Historic Places. 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

0: Yeah, the chain will keep us together. Fleetwood Mac with Mud. That is one fine tune we heard from Bon Jovi in that set. You Give Love a Bad Name, Bon Jovi, on their Forever Tour, going all over the place, doing big stadium shows. Man, what a set list. What a show. Way to go, Bon Jovi. Tesla, they're coming up. Author on Peter Frampton, and Eric Clapton is on deck, too.
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4: From the 106.7 The Fox Weather Center, Thursday will be sunny, with a high near 77 and east-northeast winds at 3 to 7 miles per hour. Conditions turn partly cloudy, with a low near 58. Friday will be mostly cloudy, with a high near 77. Showers are possible later, with a low near 62. 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

0: Yay, thank you. Good night, Rock and Roll Hall of Famer Peter Frampton. Show me the way with Mud. There's a new rock doc all about Peter Frampton called Frampton. It's in theaters. Should be on streamers soon. That's going to be one fine rock doc. But boy, he's had one amazing career. Toto is coming up. Author on Poison and Rush, they're next.
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5: Good evening, Central Illinois. Here's your WAND forecast. We're talking about a very cool and comfortable forecast as we head into the end of our work week. Temperatures tonight in the mid-50s. Tomorrow in the mid to upper 70s. And we're pairing that with plenty of sunshine. But as we head into our Friday, we are staying in those 70s, but we're adding chances for showers to return as we head into our Friday afternoon and evening. And warming back up as we head into the weekend. I'm meteorologist Olivia Colon.
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0: Yow, the mighty, mighty lead from Led Zepp 3 and the Immigrant Song, with all that fine screaming in there with Mud, like I tell my wife all the time. You're screaming. Stop screaming. She goes, I'm not screaming. I only talk loud. And she talks loud for sure. Hey, The Who, they're coming up for you. Author on Ozzy and Scorpions are on deck too.
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3: From the 106.7 The Fox Weather Center, Thursday will be sunny, with a high near 77 and east-northeast wind at 3 to 7 miles per hour. The low will be near 58. Friday will be mostly cloudy, with a high near 77. A 30% chance of showers follows, with a low near 62. For the latest news, weather, and community info, visit DecaturRadio.com.
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0: Hey, you're talking about My Generation, the Bloody Ooh for You with Mud. What a great tune. You know, Roger Daltrey is rocking a solo tour, which is fantastic. Now, Pete Townsend is still in Retirementville, but lots of talk about Roger and Pete getting back to do some new music and maybe a mini tour in the very near future. Hopefully that will go down. The Thunder from Down Under, they're coming up. Othron Queen and Whitesnake, they're next.
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5: Good evening, Central Illinois. Here's your WAND forecast. We're talking about a very cool and comfortable forecast as we head into the end of our work week. Temperatures tonight in the mid-50s. Tomorrow in the mid to upper 70s. And we're pairing that with plenty of sunshine. But as we head into our Friday, we are staying in those 70s, but we're adding chances for showers to return as we head into our Friday afternoon and evening. And warming back up as we head into the weekend. I'm meteorologist Olivia Colon.
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0: Yeah. Queen with Mud Whitesnake in that set with that fine cruising tune. Here I Go Again. That's a great cruising tune. You know, when you hear it, you sometimes put that pedal to the metal. Don't do that. Crank up the classic rock all the way, though, with that tune when you're cruising. Steve Miller is coming up, author on GNR, and The Thunder from Down Under. They're next.
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3: 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The hidden dangers lurking in your home. Are you at risk?
6: Ooh.
3: Am I? Or the silent killers, harmless things, could slaughter you next.
7: So ChatGPT just is good at coming up with clickbait.
3: Well, that's because I asked it to give me catchy headlines to link people in.
7: Okay.
3: So
7: did you have to tell it what story we're going to be talking about?
3: What I did is I set up the thread. That it thinks it's a headline writer, so to speak. And then I just took the URL of the story that we're starting with, threw it on there, and it said, give me 10 headlines.
7: Okay. All right. What else?
3: The unexpected hazards of your own routine. How to keep yourself safe.
7: Oh, wow.
3: From harmless to hazardous, innocent household objects may be your physical downfall.
8: I am clicking that.
9: Terrified. I am both frightened and titillated.
3: Now, this is a thing that says, these are things that users on Reddit had said, these are much more dangerous than people know. Like, people don't know. They might think, perfectly safe.
7: So household things?
3: Things in your regular life. I don't know. Okay. The first one is a creature. But it's not a creature you would ever be scared of. Have you ever been concerned about a kitten?
9: Oh, of course not. Yeah, cats give a cat scratch fever.
7: Oh, they'll steal your breath. Feel a baby's breath, right?
8: Yeah. That and kittens are crazy.
9: Yeah.
8: They like to climb all over the place.
9: Yeah, they'll wreck your plants.
8: Yeah.
3: It's a kitten bite that is most dangerous. If a kitten has unclean teeth and bites you to the point where it may draw blood, which is infrequent but can happen.
8: You get mad cow disease?
3: There is a decent chance you will get a major infection and die. It says their teeth are like little needles that inject the bacteria right to your blood. And their teeth, because they're so thin, you heal from the bite super fast. And your body never has a chance to clean the bacteria before the wound closes, so the rate of infection is crazy high.
8: Hmm.
9: Yeah, that's why millions of people are dying every year.
3: From cat bites. Never heard of that in my life. Because it doesn't happen very often, but I suppose if you get bit.
9: Yeah, that's why millions of people are dying every year.
3: From cat bites. Never heard of that in my life. Because it doesn't happen very often. But I suppose if you get bit.
9: It's very rare.
7: Open your eyes, man.
9: Yeah. Come on.

0: where
1: chopped him in half.
0: It killed him. Yeah.
1: Yeah.
0: Yeah. I don't know if it chopped him, but it smushed him. Bad.
1: I used to love running and beating the garage before they did the sensors in the 90s.
2: That only made it more fun. Over the top, but under the door.
1: And your parents are always like, you're the littlest one. Go hit the button real quick and run.
2: Glad to know. Yeah, I mean, Hot Wings saying that made me realize how much my parents didn't care.
1: I know.
2: We got four. Yeah. You can spare one.
0: Honestly, I still do it sometimes. I just don't want it to happen to my kids.
1: I have to jump over the sensor, though, or it gets me.
3: Every time.
2: I don't know how.
3: Wait for that door. It takes forever.
2: Right? And my dogs learned that if you hear the sound of a garage door, always change the opposite side of the door threshold. Definitely. So if they're in the garage and we're going in, like they could be halfway in the door. They hear that button and they're like, what's outside? Door back up. Drives me crazy.
1: Mm-hmm. It's outside.
2: Right. A couple people who work in garage door industry where they replace those springs or whatever said that when they go off, when you're there, even if you're half expecting it, it sounds like a shotgun and scares the hell out of you.
0: It's terrifying.
3: A lot of tension.
0: It is terrifying when that happens.
2: And then the other one. Now, this isn't for the faint of heart. Someone wrote in and said, well, I was standing by my door, and it was going down, and I heard the crack, and the door started to fall. And without thinking, I tried to stop it from falling.
0: Yeah.
2: By putting my bare foot underneath it so I could get my fingers in there.
0: Oh, man. Yeah, those things are a lot heavier, especially depending on the door, if they're insulated and stuff. If it's just a plain aluminum door, they're not super heavy, but some of them are.
2: Not only did it bust numerous foot bones, but after I got the door back open and looked out, somehow it had made the toenail on my big toe pop clean off.
3: Oh, yeah.
0: Oh, I'm sure. Yeah. I mean, it's just, it pops even it like the head of a dandelion.
2: It didn't hit the big toe.
0: Oh,
2: so like it was pressure. Just so much pressure. The nail went pew. I assume a nice end over end flip.
3: Yeah. Shoots right off.
2: Kelly, you want to see a photo?
1: Nope. No. That feeling of a nail. Oh,
2: it's the worst. It's the worst. From the O'Reilly Auto Parts Studios today, a special journey through time and space with jokes. 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
10: Good evening, Central Illinois. Here's your WAND forecast. We're talking about a very cool and comfortable forecast as we head into the end of our work week. Temperatures tonight in the mid-50s. Tomorrow in the mid to upper 70s. And we're pairing that with plenty of sunshine. But as we head into our Friday, we are staying in those 70s, but we're adding chances for showers to return as we head into our Friday afternoon and evening, and warming back up as we head into the weekend. I'm meteorologist Olivia Colon.
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0: 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I'm Free Beer, one of the hosts. I'm going to tell you something that'll be, I think, surprising. Also, not a big deal for most people, but it's surprising for me. Last night, it's pizza night at our house, Little Caesars. It's tradition. So we ordered Little Caesars. But I had vegan pizza with cauliflower and whatnot. And the night before, I had chicken pasta, but the pasta was made of chickpeas.
2: Whoa.
0: Who am I?
2: Pretty good stuff, huh?
1: Who are you?
0: Yeah, it was good.
1: Yeah.
3: Yeah, you sold it with that line.
0: Yeah. It's not as good as the stuff that's terrible for me. Of course not. Otherwise, no one would buy the other stuff. But,
2: Little Caesars does cauliflower crust?
0: No. We bought it at the grocery store.
2: I was like, damn.
0: Made it like a DiGiorno.
2: Okay.
3: Yeah, I was like, surprised by that, too. They keep up with the time.
0: Honestly, I didn't check, so
3: they might.
0: I'm sure they have a cauliflower crust, right?
4: Oh, you probably picked that right up in the pizza portal.
3: Yeah.
0: Wow.
3: Yeah. Yeah.
4: Did that last week. I feel like such a king going to the pizza portal.
2: Oh, yeah.
4: We've talked about that before.
3: Yeah, that's fun.
4: You just walk in, you strut your stuff past everyone else in line, and you're like, excuse me, losers, I'll pick this up.
3: I'm visiting the pie garage. Thank you.
2: So let me scan
4: my QR code.
0: That just reminded me, when we were on vacation, we got Little Caesars one night, or one afternoon, and I went to pick it up, and they were pretty busy, but inside, because it's a Little Caesars that has a drive-thru, which is infrequent.
3: Wow.
0: So the line at the drive-thru is like 8 cars deep, and I started out there. It was not moving.
4: That is not restaurant that should have a drive-through.
0: No, because you pull up an order,
3: a giant box through your window.
0: Yeah,
3: like, that's awkward. Like
4: it's not quick. Work great. I mean, so, they're pretty quick, but they're not that quick.
0: Yeah, I go in and there's one other person waiting inside, and he had already talked to them at the counter, and so then he had said, "Yeah, I've got like 4 pizzas or whatever." And the guy comes up with the 4 pizzas, and the guy that works there, and the customer said, "Are those 4?" And said his name, and the guy said, "Yeah." And so then the guy kind of moves around the pizza portal like, here's my arms. And the guy goes, you got to get him out of the portal, man. He's like, what?
3: You gotta?
0: He goes, yeah, you got to get him out of the portal.
4: These pizzas can't cross this plane without going through this
0: portal. And the customer's like, oh, like, I've never done it before. What do I do? And he goes, do you have your code? And he goes, oh, you want me to give you the code? And so he gives him the code. He looks it up on his phone, gives him the code. No. And the guy goes, no, enter it in the machine.
4: Yeah, not how it works, man.
0: So then the guy, now the employee is still holding the pizzas. The customer is confused and a little off-put by the aggression of the employee. So he punches in his code and nothing happens because they haven't put the pizzas in there yet.
3: Right.
0: And he goes, I don't think it's working, man. And he goes, the pizzas aren't in there yet. You got to wait for the pizzas to be in there. And he goes, so you're going to put them in the thing and then I have to put in the code and get them right back out? And he goes, yeah, that's how it works.
4: Oh, why haven't you put them in there yet?
0: Because he couldn't stop answering this fool's question about a 4-digit code, Steve. This is high times.
3: I think I would have a hard time in that moment not going, MF-er, just hand them to me. I swear to God, I'm going to smack you.
0: You could see the customer was like thinking that.
3: Yeah.
0: But the other guy seemed more mad. Like, I don't think I can push this guy any further.
3: That's insane.
0: I think in the employee's defense, because it was ordered through that, if they don't put it in there and then punch the code in, it never shows up in their system as picked up. I'm guessing that's what happened.
4: Probably.
3: Maybe, but there's got to be like a button for that.
4: But yeah, and don't,
3: surely to God, there's a button.
4: Yeah. Don't just stand there holding them when you could be putting them in the portal. Like, the portal is there for convenience.
3: Yeah.
4: Don't make the portal inconvenient. Then everyone turns on the portal.
0: How do you think he liked me when I said, hey, I had ordered mine for drive-through pickup, but that line's not moving. Can you hand them to me over this counter?
2: Little Caesars has a drive-through?
0: That was part of the story earlier.
3: Yeah, wow.
2: Sorry, I'm here.
3: Way to show up.
2: You guys met a full pizza portal, and I was like, I don't know this place as well. I haven't been since like 2005.
0: Well, by all means, just tune out.
4: You need to get to the portal ASAP.
3: Yeah, it's fun.
2: Apparently.
4: Good morning, I'm Steve, and none of you in this room have ever or will ever know the joy of searching a junkyard for that one part that you really need and actually finding it. And I feel bad for you that you don't get to experience that.
3: That's not true, Steve. I've been to a junkyard and looked for a part before, but not since high school.
2: My brother stole
3: don't
2: a car
3: tell me
2: one
3: what
2: time
3: I've done.
2: And the sunroof flew off of it, and so we had to go to a junkyard and find the sunroof to put back on it.
4: Wait, for the stolen car?
2: Yeah. I didn't know it was stolen. I was like six. He picked me up from school. I was like, cool new car. And then something happened with the sunroof in the middle of the interstate. And he was like, we got to go to a junkyard. It's the only time I've ever been to a junkyard. Anyway.
4: They're fantastic.
0: Wait, what flew off of the sunroof?
2: The sunroof.
0: Like the glass part that goes back. Yeah, so now you just have, instead of a sunroof, you had a hole.
2: Yeah.
0: Okay.
2: Remember in like the 80s, because early 90s, sunroofs just had like the little clip and unclip it and it would pop up.
0: Oh, yeah.
2: It was like a Honda Acura when that was still all one. And it popped up and flew off. And I remember being like, I was honest to God, five or six. And I was like, whoa. That's not supposed to happen. And then glass just shattered everywhere behind us. And he just kept going. And that car was definitely stolen. My brother really liked to take other people's cars.
0: When do you think you found out that that car was stolen?
2: I think he went to jail like a couple weeks later.
0: Okay,
2: so then,
0: it wasn't like high school when they were like, hey, remember seven? That car with the sunroof?
4: Timeline seemed to line up.
2: Yeah. Sorry, Steve.
4: No, that's quite all right. This is a much more interesting story. But yeah, I searched a junkyard yesterday, and it was fun. And I was out there for like an hour and a half, just clawing my way through the thickets and the weeds. And I found a couple of parts that I've been looking for a long time.
0: In my mind, you have like a little miner's hat on and a compass.
4: No.
0: You look like a celebrity traveling with Bear Grylls.
4: I felt like I came across a gold mine, though. So many parts.
0: Yeah?
4: Yeah.
0: You found the one you needed?
4: Found a couple of ones that I needed.
3: Yeah, sometimes you find things you didn't even know you were looking
4: some
3: for.
4: Some that I didn't need.
3: That's like, going to come in handy. Yeah.
2: It's like me when I go to Costco.
4: Pretty much.
2: Do you just like look at a car and then say, oh, it's got the part, and then just take the part out of the car? You're just allowed to do that?
3: Yeah, you pluck them right off. You go, I need a rear view mirror. Let me take the one off this car.
4: Oh, yeah, you pay for it.
2: Oh, do they have like little price stickers on each individual part?
4: No, that's the thing.
3: You imagine like that's somebody's job. But it's old school, like the 80s, and they've got that machine. They're just, ja-dunk,
0: ja-dunk. Wait, did they reset. Direct you to the part? Like, hey, this is what I'm looking for. Okay, this, you want to check these?
4: They directed me to the section where I could find the vehicle the part was on. Yeah, because I have it kind of
0: because I need that trim piece for my Expedition that just flew off.
4: I don't think this place is going to have any Expeditions in it.
0: All right. Okay. Do you think that's a wild goose chase at a junkyard?
4: No, you could probably find it. Just,
0: I mean, Ford will give it to me for $680 for a 3-foot-long piece of chrome that slides over the rubber.
4: Yeah, this is not the...
2: Sounds expensive.
0: Sounds stupid,
4: this
0: doesn't it?
4: It's not the place you want to go to.
0: I've learned to not see it as missing.
2: Yeah.
4: You need a late 80s to early 90s anything? This place has it.
0: Okay.
3: Yeah.
4: But not...
0: 2022?
4: Nope. No, I think that might be a little too new.
0: Hmm.
4: But a lot of places that I've been to in the past, most of them have a price list when you walk in. So if you need a center console, like they just have flat pricing. So it's like whether it's from an 88 Cavalier or a newer car, it's, you know, center console, $35 or whatever. This place doesn't have the price lists. So as I'm pulling these parts, I'm like, I wonder what this is actually going to cost. And then I get up there and I put all my stuff on the counter. And the guy's like, all right, what do you got there? I was like, oh, I got this. How much? And he said, I don't know. Well, what's it worth? And I was like,
0: it's a negotiation? Like a street market?
4: Yeah.
3: Oh, this part, like a buck.
0: I just brought this up here to show you that it sucks.
4: But then he did the whole like, well, if you want it, somebody else might want it. I'm like, what are we doing here,
0: just
4: man?
0: Just give me a price, man.
2: Like, can I buy this, please?
4: This is not how like commerce works.
0: How much did you end up paying?
4: Like $30.
0: And how much did you think you'd pay for the one part?
4: I don't know. It felt fair to me.
0: Okay.
4: I was happy with it. But yeah, there's just this like, well, I could sell it. Well, did you?
3: Right.
4: Because it's been sitting out there for years, no doubt. Like it's been in there for that truck was third deep on a pile of vehicles.
0: Really?
4: I doubt that you're getting a lot of money out of that at this point. It's been there for a while.
3: Yeah.
0: They were like, no, we just had three people call today.
4: Yeah, sure.
3: Mm-hmm. Yeah.
4: Okay.
3: Somebody's really interested.
4: Yeah, I bet.
3: It's a $400 part. Good morning. I'm Hot Wings with a hot take.
5: Oh, hot, hot, hot, hot. Hot, hot, hot, hot, hot, hot.
3: If you didn't care about the characters from The Odyssey 2 weeks ago, you don't need to care about it now. You know, everybody's up in arms about like the casting for the movie The Odyssey.
4: Oh, what happened?
3: With Christopher Nolan. Christopher Nolan's movie.
0: It's the latest thing that's too woke.
3: Yeah.
2: What?
3: Oh, man.
2: You People guys are fussy about
3: you
2: it?
3: I must have tuned out.
4: I know nothing about it.
0: I know Elon Musk says he's going to use his money and AI to create an historically accurate version of The Odyssey. Oh,
3: he's
0: going to
3: create a historically accurate version of a fictional story.
0: Yeah.
3: About Greek gods.
4: So people are mad because...
0: I don't...
3: Because I think... Because Lupita Nyong'o, I think, was cast as like Helen of Troy or something. Or I don't know.
0: Oh, no.
3: Oh, she didn't look Greek.
0: You know, it would have made me angry that no one in the movie spoke Greek. That's a much greater historical inaccuracy that's common in all of our historically based films.
3: Yeah.
0: Why does every film set in Rome, Egypt, or Greece, do they speak with a British accent? They weren't British.
3: But that makes them sound foreign to us, but we can still understand it.
0: I know, but historically inaccurate.
2: Yes.
0: Stupid woke British Roman movies.
2: Did y'all ever see Napoleon? With what's his face?
3: No, I heard it was a terrible movie.
2: It's probably because I came in studio the next day screaming about it because everyone else in the movie had the appropriate accents. Napoleon, nothing.
0: Really?
2: It was so poorly done.
0: It was just like Joaquin Phoenix talking like he's on Letterman?
2: Yeah, kind of. I mean, like he looked
0: apart. Dave.
3: Like, yo, France people.
2: Yeah, no French accent whatsoever. It was nuts. And like the screenplay, like it was beautifully done. But the whole time I'm like, everyone else has an accent, but you don't. It was so weird.
0: I just saw that movie yesterday referred to as the best example of a movie that had everything it needed to be amazing and sucked.
2: It sucked so bad. Yeah. It sucked so bad.
4: Yeah, I bet the people that are really up in arms about this are the same people that were okay with like John Wayne playing Genghis Khan.
2: Oh yeah.
0: Yeah. They certainly liked Mickey Rooney.
3: Yeah. Yeah, exactly.
2: I
3: and
2: really
3: by all
2: see it.
3: By all accounts it's a great movie, as most Christopher Nolan movies are.
2: Yeah, I'm going to
3: It's like
2: go
3: he kind of knows what he's doing.
0: Yeah, if I don't see it, it's going to be because it's long and I don't care about Greek mythology.
3: Mm-hmm. Yeah,
0: that's a
3: big part of it. Yeah. Yeah. You don't have to care about it. It's okay.
0: Well, good news. I'm on board with your don't have to care about it. I mean, if I see it, I'll be happy. And if I don't.
3: Yeah.
0: On the way. What are the sexy turnoffs you've lived through? People shared their stories of the times they were with someone they thought, this is going to be great, sexy stuff. And then that person was a train wreck.
3: Mm.
0: We'll share those next. It is the Free Beer and Hot Wings Show.
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7: From the 106.7, The Fox Weather Center, today is sunny with a high near 77. East-northeast wind at 3 to 7 miles per hour. Tonight will be partly cloudy with a low around 58. Friday brings a slight chance of showers in the afternoon and a high near 77. For the latest news, weather, and community info, visit DecaturRadio.com.
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0: Have you ever been in a car with a lead foot driver?
3: Aw, dude, that's the worst.
0: How do you effectively tell the person who's speeding with the steering wheel and your life in their hands to slow down?
3: You gotta be assertive, man. 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
0: Seems like that would slow you down quite a bit. Whatever the outcome, it's just not worth it.
3: You can't outrun the possible consequences. Speeding catches up with you.
0: Paid for by NHTSA.
3: His eyes. So weird.

0: only fancy idiots get to hear segment 17.
1: Humans have documented.
2: About to docuate.
3: Just you docuate.
4: I didn't go to school all these years to not docuate.
1: The actual number of square miles that are documented.
0: You can be a fancy idiot too by signing up at freebeerandhotwings.com.

0: Any, by the way, I don't want to imply, I don't want anyone to take from this that Steve's being a sore loser or anything that. He just wishes he'd won, right?
1: Yeah, I mean, I got four right, and that's typically pretty good.
2: Usually enough.
1: Yeah.
2: Usually enough.
3: As I was editing, because I'm about to post this on social media, at FBHW Show, give us some likes. That'd be great.
0: yes.
3: Shameless plug. As I was editing it, I was like, how bad did I flub that last question? Because I, for whatever reason, couldn't say Cusco. And I was like, am I the reason why Steve lost? Am I the reason? And then I hear it in there where I'm immediately like, dude, I'm so sorry. I'm so sorry.
1: No, like that, because if anyone knows about flubbing questions, trust me, it is me.
0: Well, and that's, we've always said that's the same as if you throw a pass in football and it hits the referee. Mm-hmm. Sucks, but part it's part of the game.
3: Yeah. So you can hate on me for that. I'm the reason.
1: Yeah, it's all your fault, Kelly.
3: Send all your complaints about me to Hot Wings at freebeerandhotwings.com.
0: Yeah. Pat McAfee, very much a polarizing figure on ESPN, the former punter, now personality. Two things happened with him yesterday that I guess are newsworthy in the McAfee world. One is he announced he's releasing a country album.
2: Oh,
0: far
2: good.
0: Less. Wow. And two, someone made him very uncomfortable on live television. And a lot of us enjoyed it. That's on the way. We all have those house projects we've been avoiding. 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You put it off and put it off until the heavy rain sends the water spilling over the sides. 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
10: Good evening, Central Illinois. Here's your WAND forecast. We're talking about a very cool and comfortable forecast as we head into the end of our work week. Temperatures tonight in the mid-50s. Tomorrow in the mid to upper 70s. And we're pairing that with plenty of sunshine. But as we head into our Friday, we are staying in those 70s. But we're adding chances for showers to return as we head into our Friday afternoon and evening. And warming back up as we head into the weekend. I'm meteorologist Olivia Colon.
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0: 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Later this hour, it's my list. Three things that stress you out, but you know they should not. But it still gets you. I've got to tell you later about Maitland's reaction when this came up this morning. It was some sort of weird mind meld thing from the distance. Impressive. 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Let's start with this. This family was awake in the middle of the night by an intruder blocking their door. The intruder, a very long alligator.
1: The shock factor is jaw-dropping and unexpected for sure. And if we didn't get that security alert to our cell phones, who knows what would have happened. I've been terrified. I've been looking over my shoulders, head on a swivel, just making sure I don't get attacked. The dog doesn't get attacked because that's my baby. Waiting, just chilling, dead still, didn't make a peep until the flashlights. It was exactly 7'6". That's the first time it actually was that comfortable to get that close to residents and pets.
0: Again, we've talked about this before, having... I mean, Kelly, you've probably lived where there are gators, right? At one point or another?
2: Maybe.
0: But not in a proximity.
2: No.
0: Not like Florida where they experience it there or some of the other places. I just, it's so hard for me to wrap my head around the idea that that could just be on your porch.
3: Right.
0: I mean, just be there. And I know for people that grew up about it, even my parents who have been going to Florida for the winter, they're like, yeah, you know, we were riding our bike or whatever and we rode by a bunch of gators. Sitting there in the sunning themselves.
3: Yeah, no.
0: It's just no big deal.
3: Yeah, no.
2: Yeah, my grandma Cheese, one time we were walking off the beach and we saw him and she just started throwing Oreos to him. There were a couple raccoons, a couple gators, and she was just throwing Oreos to him. I was like, what are we doing?
3: She should have picked up the raccoons and thrown those at the gators.
2: Oh, no.
3: That's way better than an Oreo.
2: Right. For them.
3: Yeah.
0: The raccoon probably would prefer just eating the Oreos and not being
3: the
0: treat.
3: You know.
0: Whatever. This has gone viral. It goes viral about every, I don't know, month. German deer calling. I believe they said it's an 800-year-old tradition there.
3: Mm-hmm.
0: That seems long. But if you haven't seen it, it goes viral not because of the noise, but because of how phallic it is, because each of them have a wooden tube shoved in their mouth, and it looks like they're deep-throating. It reminds me of a video that went viral years ago of a woman teaching how to host a face party using a pineapple, where she makes those really aggressive noises. I'm like, who's finding that sexy? No one.
4: Speak for yourself.
0: Maybe. This
2: makes me uncomfortable.
0: Now, bear in mind, each of these older gentlemen is deep throating a wooden tube, while another man who's a little sweaty wearing a lavalier mic is staring at them with a dead soul.
3: Oh, yeah.
2: Yeah, I feel like I'm listening to Bambi being made.
0: Yeah.
2: I don't like that.
0: Yep. This is a story from Illinois. I think near Springfield is what I read. Of a teen, 16-year-old, driving to wherever he's going to work. And drove by a car that was off on the side of the road. And we've all seen it. We've all driven by. And something in his brain was like, I don't know, man. It doesn't seem like your normal broken down car. So he went back. And turns out the woman who was in there was having a medical emergency, and according to doctors, if she had been there, if it had taken 20 minutes longer for someone to find her, she would have not made it.
5: Wow. I wasn't sure if something actually happened or if they just kind of accidentally went too far on the shoulder and just went in. So I turned around in town because I figured by then if it was an accident and they didn't mean to, they would have been gone by then. Called the 911, did what they told me and just went through the whole thing. Until they got here. Mostly just right place at the right time, and then that I actually did the right thing, not just kept going.
4: Wow. So it was the driver of the car that had the medical emergency?
0: Yep. Okay. Yeah, she was
4: damn
0: in a bad way. They didn't say, maybe they said in the longer version of the story what specifically was it, but yeah, that makes you wonder, like, have you ever driven by, there's a chance we all have, because we've all seen cars on the side of the road, and you're like, yeah, they're fine, right?
3: Mm-hmm. Yeah. Yeah.
0: And there's probably people who saw that story locally who are like, oh my God, I saw that car.
3: Yeah. If it wasn't completely obvious that they were stuck in some way, like, oh, that car is in the ditch, like clearly, then I would stop. But yeah. Otherwise, I just think that it was a car that was pulled over because they were making a call or trying to find something in the car. Or
0: broke
3: like,
0: down.
3: Yeah.
0: I wouldn't. This one, they said that it was perfectly reasonable to drive by. It looked like a car that broke down or ran out of gas, but it was just like if you paid close attention, it was like touching the wall.
3: Just enough.
0: Just enough that you're like, that's weird that that's.
3: Yeah.
0: But yeah, impressive. So Pat McAfee just signed a contract extension with ESPN where it's reported that his agent asked originally for $100 million a year, but ESPN and Disney were able to negotiate him down to $60 million
3: a year. My God,
4: man, how's he going to survive?
3: That's remarkable.
0: Between him and Stephen A. Smith, it's like $100 to $120 million a year that those two people get paid. Now, you get what the market says they can pay you, and if ESPN's paying them that, they're probably generating ad revenue off the various platforms enough to justify that payment, right?
3: Sure.
0: So we all get it. Everybody wants to get the most money you can get your employer to pay you. That's how it works. Yep. That said, ESPN also just did another massive culling of people who work there, including Carl Ravitch, who had been there since 1992, David Lloyd, an anchor and reporter who had been there since 1997, a bunch of other former athletes who had been there as analysts for a long, long time. Massive cuts. So yesterday, Pat McAfee had NFL future Hall of Famer J.J. Watt on there, and J.J. Watt decided to twist his nips a little bit about it.
6: Slow news day over there on the ESPN airwaves, huh?
7: No, not true.
6: I mean, besides the fact that you're getting $100 million.
7: Oh, okay, J.J., please.
6: You're kicking everybody off the network, and nobody.
7: Take it away! You're going to lose the award.
8: Who was second place?
7: Now, on that note.
9: There was no one else.
7: There was no second place. Actually.
4: Oh, my God. That guy on the right actually talked.
0: He did.
4: I think that's the first time he's ever said anything on that show.
0: It's not very often.
3: His head is so weird.
4: Yeah.
7: Actually, the gimmick was going to be if he didn't act like that. But now maybe we need to. And I would like to let you know, Jage, don't be reading the internet like that. Okay? You're smarter.
6: Oh, I read it all.
9: What?
7: Did they buy NFL Network this year?
9: Who?
10: They did.
7: Did they? That's crazy.
9: There's also
6: did they keep anybody, or is everybody fired to pay you? I'm trying to figure it out.
7: That's not funny. We do not like that. We do not appreciate that. That is the narrative, and I'm certainly taking it on the shins. The boys and I are very proud of the work that we have done.
11: Thanks a lot, Moana. Good God.
0: Implying Disney had to lay people off because Moana's tanking.
3: I think the expression is take it on the chin, not take it in the shins.
4: The shins.
0: Yeah.
2: Maybe that's what athletes say.
4: You can be kicked in the shins.
0: Man. It was a drag of a story when we started at this location. When we came here and visited, we negotiated a couple of things. And one of them was, because we had struggled with this at our place in New Jersey. We wanted a studio that was the same setup off the air as the one we used on the air. Because we had a problem sometimes in New Jersey where it didn't sound the same. So if we did something off the air, it sounded different.
3: Right.
0: Okay. So, and we were still fairly young in our career, so we didn't understand the ramifications of these things. So they said, no problem. And then after we started, they hadn't done anything yet. And it was a big, long time because there was court cases and other dumb things. And it was like 3-4 months between the time that negotiation happened and the time we actually started. And when we started, the radio station had morning show, us, midday, Amanda, who was wonderful, afternoons, and then night show. And nobody was on overnights. Well, after like week two, we leave the studio and Amanda's on the air. I come back in and she is crying. And I'm like, oh, no. What happened? She said, no, I'm fine. It's okay. And then later that day, the email went out that they had let her go. And we go in and we're like, hey, what happened? And they said, you guys need a studio. So we're just going to let you use the studio that you do the show in. Ooh. That solves all of our problems. We're like, but. She's great.
3: Yeah.
0: And so,
3: that wasn't the ask at all.
0: Unknowingly, we negotiated her firing. And I mean, not directly, but that's what happened. And man, that sucked.
3: Mm-hmm.
0: And I'm glad no one came on the show and talked about how we cost her job. Because I would have reacted like McAfee going, it's not me. Now, I don't know that his contract led to those firings. I mean, hard to imagine
3: what?
0: One person getting 60 and other people who, like, were, you know, David Lloyd was making like $800,000 a year, I read. So Yeah. Not equal, but when there's a lot getting fired and one staying.
4: Yeah.
3: Yeah.
0: But also, that's commerce.
4: Good on J.J. Watt, though.
0: Yeah, right?
3: That's hilarious, yeah.
0: If Amanda, if you're listening, I still feel terrible about that. We never would have done that if we knew that was going to happen. I believe I eventually told her that, but that sucked.
3: Yeah.
0: That sucked a lot.
3: Yeah.
0: But it also, I mean, if... Imagine the other way around. If they said, well, if no, we would have, no, I know what would have happened. If they had said, well, we can do that for you, but we're going to have to fire the midday person, we would have said, no, we'll find a different way.
3: Oh, yeah, we don't need to do that.
0: We would not, we were not that type that have been like, eh, too bad.
3: Yeah.
0: No way. All right. It's a dumb business sometimes. It's my list on the way. Three things that stress you out, but you know it shouldn't, but it doesn't matter if you know. All right. You can share yours, 1-800-947-3979. Back in a moment. 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
12: From the 106.7, The Fox Weather Center, today will be sunny with a high near 77. East-northeast wind 3 to 7 miles per hour. Tonight, partly cloudy with a low around 58. Friday, mostly cloudy with a slight chance of showers late afternoon. High near 77. For the latest news, weather, and community info, visit DecaturRadio.com.
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0: Mo, the first one's crooked. Like, and when I mean straight, I don't mean just straight. I mean they also have to be perfectly parallel to my house, like in the right grid from the road to the back of my yard. Like,
1: oh wow!
0: Mm-hmm. So not just straight. I can do just straight, no problem. But they have to be perfect to in relation to the house and the driveway. Then otherwise, it drives me nuts. And I'll mow in a different direction for a week until I can do it over again and get it right.
2: You got to do the redo.
0: Yeah.
1: I understand that.
0: And it stresses me out.
1: Like, I bet more people relate to that.
0: I'll do my first swipe, get off the lawnmower, and like look at it from the road and from the back of the yard. Like, I'm like, damn it, man, I messed it up.
1: Text, Maitland made me feel better for pre-day travel anxiety. I now know I'm not the only one. I always thought I was. This text from Oregon. Do you think Idiots for Underdogs could buy Maitland a thunder vest?
3: I love that.
1: All right. Hot Wings and I, Steve and I will go. And then we'll revisit the buckets of anxieties that shouldn't stress Hot Wings and Maitland and anybody else that didn't get to one. Deal?
3: Deal.
1: Thousands of places on the internet. They have a file with your name on it. Your home address is there, your cell number, your email address. That's just the tip of the iceberg. 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They are prepared. 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
14: Another picture-perfect day ahead here. After all that heat and humidity from last week, we are staying very comfortable. We'll warm up from the 50s into those upper 70s today with nothing but sunshine. Calm winds here out of the east around 5 to 10 miles per hour. Nice little breeze making it feel great. We'll be in those 50s here for tonight. Partly cloudy skies, mild temperatures here hanging around for us. 70s Friday, but it is going to be a stormy weekend. With that WAND weather forecast, I'm meteorologist Nick Patrick.
15: Fox News, I'm CJ Papa. The U.S. military is not letting up, pounding Iran for a dozen straight nights.
16: CENTCOM says these strikes were once again focused on degrading Iran's ability to threaten vessels in the Strait of Hormuz. The Iranians have also released new statements over the past 24 hours, with the country's top negotiator, Mohammad Khalibov, saying on X, if our security is not ensured, no infrastructure will be safe.
15: Fox's Trey Yanks in Tel Aviv. Speaking in the Philippines, Secretary of State Marco Rubio says Iran is begging the U.S. to make a deal, but
17: the problem with Iran is every time they make a deal, the people that are in charge there, they either break it or they want to change it. So it looks like they're not ready to make a deal, so they're going to continue to pay a price.
15: Eastern Texas could be the next target for Tropical Storm Bertha for a second landfall at some point today. 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

0: Hour number three on this Thursday, the Free Beer and Hot Wing Show. This is the hour in the O'Reilly Auto Parts studios. When we play Dumber Than the Show Trivia, Idiot Trivia today. Do we have a contestant yet?
1: We do.
0: We do. All right. 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Are you due for a stretching?
2: That's a weird thing to say.
0: Yeah, it was certainly weird just now. I was pretty confused by me saying that. But yeah,
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0: It was weird to say then. Are you due for a stretching? 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
1: fuck
0: Kelly.
1: My butt.
0: Maitland. 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We did It's My List. We're in the middle of it. It's My List. Today the topic was three things that stress you out, even though you know these should not be stressful. Steve, do you have three, four?
4: It's my list.
2: Yes. I want to give an honorable mention to one that was sort of mentioned already. I think somebody texted it in, but any notifications of any kind on my phone drive me insane. Any emails in my inbox? Ugh.
1: Turn them off.
2: Means I got stuff to do.
1: Turn them off.
2: I don't want to have to do things.
1: Pretend like they ain't even there.
2: Yeah.
1: I get zero notifications other than text. That's it.
2: I think I've gotten better at it, but I'm still not there yet. But anyway, honorable mention to that one. First on my list is knowing that something isn't working the way that it's supposed to work. And I have an example of it that came up maybe 2-3 weeks ago. And I was leaving for work in the morning, and that our sprinklers run in the morning.
0: Yeah.
2: And one of my sprinkler heads was like, I don't know, must have gotten bumped or something because it's facing kind of the wrong direction.
0: Oh. Yeah.
2: So instead of it goes right down the side of the driveway.
0: Mm-hmm.
2: So instead of it doing like a 180 degree pattern where it gets grass, grass, grass, it was shifted maybe 20, 30 degrees.
0: Okay.
2: So it was watering my driveway.
0: Ugh.
2: And since it was first thing in the morning, I was leaving for work. That stressed me out all day knowing that that was running. Granted, it was running for about 10 minutes.
0: Yeah.
2: But knowing that I had to go home and fix that.
0: And you knew you'd be able to fix it. It's a pretty quick fix.
2: It took 1 minute to fix.
3: Yeah, it's usually a quick twist of a screwdriver or something.
2: Yeah, it's got that little tool that you stick in there. You go, bink.
0: Yeah.
2: Adjust it about 10 degrees, 20 degrees.
0: Yeah.
2: Fixed it in a minute. But it stressed me out all day knowing that I had to do that.
0: Mm-hmm.
2: Because I was like, what if they run again? What if, think of all the water waste.
0: Yeah, this is terrible.
2: My bill is going to be through the roof.
0: My driveway might look rusty. As if it wouldn't be the same amount.
2: Right.
0: If it hit
2: But I'd
0: grass.
2: Have less to show for it because my grass wouldn't. I'm like,
0: right.
2: And the thing is, our grass looks like crap anyway. It's all weeds. So it doesn't really matter. Second on my list, things that are rattling in my car while I'm driving.
1: Oh, that's a good one.
2: There's a mystery noise in my car that it's been there since I got that car a year ago. And I cannot track it down. I've tried so many times where I'll open the doors. I'll sit in the driveway, open all the doors, like turn on the air. Maybe it's the air conditioning. Is it coming from the vent? But it's this like high pitched kind of jingling sound.
0: And you can't recreate it when you want to?
2: No. Like it's not jingling like coins jingling together in your hand, but it's also not quite a wind chime type noise, but it's this like ding, ding, ding, ding, ding, ding, ding, ding, ding, ding, ding, ding, ding, but really high pitched.
0: So your only hope, it sounds like, is to go a little deaf?
2: Get a new car.
0: Get a new car?
3: Yeah, I would get a new car. Yeah, that's what I would do.
2: Kind of piggybacked on that is any kind of junk or clutter in my car I do not like. I don't want stuff in the door panels, in the little pockets. I don't
0: really
2: want a bunch of crap in the cup holders.
0: So even where stuff is supposed to go, you don't want stuff?
2: Don't want it there.
0: What about inside the console?
2: Bare
0: or glove box?
2: I have license the registration and insurance. I think I got a couple random like backup fuses, so in case a fuse blows.
0: Mm-hmm.
2: That's about it.
0: Wow. Good for
2: and
0: you.
2: The little booklet that came with the car.
3: You gotta have the owner's manual.
2: I mean, yeah.
3: Geez.
2: But other than that, no, I don't want anything in there.
1: Mm-hmm.
2: And this one is really specific, but it stresses me out and annoys the hell out of me like nothing else. When I'm helping my kids brush their teeth at the end of the day, and they constantly poke at my shirt. They do this all the time. If I have a shirt on that has lettering on it, I'll be sitting there helping them brush their teeth, and they'll be touching my shirt and like tracing the letters with their fingers. It drives me insane and stresses me out like nothing else.
1: You should put some really sticky like glue on there so they do it one more time.
0: Like when you do for cats.
1: Rubber cement.
0: Put tinfoil on the counter.
1: Yeah. Then they'll never do it again.
2: I don't know what it is about that, but it drives me insane. I cannot get over it.
0: That's weird. Do you have you asked them to stop?
2: Yes, every time.
0: Okay, because that's one of those things where I'd be like, I can't ask them to stop because I shouldn't be annoyed by it. And then I give up because I can't stop being annoyed by it. And
2: every
0: then,
2: time.
0: But they're going to keep doing it.
2: Every time. Yeah, they'll start pointing their finger in the general direction. I'll say, nope, can't do it. We could have had the best day ever, and that will ruin it for me. That's how much it stresses me out.
0: That's pretty wild. Just scream in their face.
2: Mm-hmm.
0: Like crazy.
1: Every time they go to,
2: scare them. Be afraid to touch anything in their lives.
0: Someday they're in therapy with their significant other, and the significant other's talking about, they just never touch me. They're not spontaneous.
2: Daddy yelled at me for loving him.
0: Feels bad that way.
2: Yeah.
3: Start wearing really staticky clothing and then just drag your feet everywhere right before that. And then when they poke you, they'll get zapped.
2: So electrocute my children.
3: It's a small electrocution.
0: Well, yeah, DC, not AC.
3: Yeah, man, it's very small.
0: All right, my three. Things that stress me out, even though they shouldn't. Yeah. Now, mine is mowing the lawn, but not the actual mowing. And our yard's kind of weird. It's hard to have lines that all go in the same direction anyway because everything goes in a different direction. There's weird trees and stuff like that. So that doesn't stress me out.
3: Sure.
0: I actually kind of enjoy the process of doing it. But the nagging of knowing I'm going to have to find time again, like the day that I mow it and the first day that I come home from work the next day, I'm deeply satisfied with it. And after that, I already start thinking, I'm going to have to mow that. It could be 4 or 5 days out because it's about once a week, maybe every 6 days. But like, especially if the sixth day falls on a day where I'm not going to be able to do it that day. I'm not going to be home. And then I'm going to get home and it's going to be like an extra quarter of an inch longer and I'm going to have to go slower. What am I going to do with my life?
2: Yeah, like if you miss it one day.
0: Drives me crazy.
2: It's going to be a jungle.
3: Yeah, now you're out of sequence.
0: That was why I got a lawn service for a couple years. It started out just during football season because when I was gone, the weekend was always a good chance to get cut up. And I'm like, I'll just get a lawn service like for September and October. And then I was like, no, I don't have to stress about it. And I went back to mowing, and it's right back to that same stress. I'm not going to do it again because I like doing it myself. Number two, this one's dumb, but I get overstimulated specifically in two situations. Everyone getting in the car and serving, like plating food for the family. I get overstimulated. Plating the food, it shouldn't stress me out because I know what's going to happen. Everyone's going to start talking to me rather than answering the question of, you know, how much of this do you want? Mm-hmm. Whatever. That's usually when a kid, it's because we have a lot of kids. There's six of them. That's when every kid's like, do you know what video game's really fun? Or, you know who I saw today? I saw, there's a meme with a YouTube video. Oh, God, stop. Getting in the car?
2: I hate that.
0: I hate it.
2: I hate it so much, too.
0: Mm-hmm.
2: I get that.
0: And finally, the most irrational stress I have is the gas tank light. Low fuel.
3: Mm.
0: I get stressed if I know it's going to come on before. Like if I'm driving to work and I see mine goes on, like a lot of them at 50 miles remaining in the tank or in the expected. Yeah. If I'm driving to work and I see that it's down to like 58, I know that I have more than that distance, more than 8 miles on the drive home. I know it's going to go off before I get home. I stress on the way to work about it. Like, I know that light's going to go off. Now, I know for a fact I'm not going to run out of gas because, right. A, I'm not more than 50 miles from a gas station virtually ever. B, it's more than 50 miles you can actually go, and I know that.
2: Yeah.
0: It makes me crazy.
2: You could get to and from work probably another 4 times with the amount of gas that you have.
0: Can't take it. I don't even like if it's under a quarter tank. It starts to, make me feel agitated.
1: My dad always had that rule when we had cars. He was like, if I ever get in your car and it's below a quarter of a tank, I'm taking your car from you.
0: Oh, I thought you were going to say taking it to get gas. I'm like, great. Thanks.
3: Sweet.
1: He was now, if a light came on, you addressed it, like your oil life, you had to take that seriously. And, you know, you're 16 and learning how to take care of a car for the first time. You're pushing limits all over. You're pushing boundaries all over. He's like, the one thing you're not going to push is when your gas light comes on. Like, don't wait for that to come on.
0: Mm-hmm.
1: When
0: that's
1: you get
0: a good
1: quarter
0: rule.
1: Of a tank, fill it up, or at least bring it back to half.
0: Particularly from a parent's perspective, because mm-hmm. you're right. At that age, we're all soft-headed. Yeah. You're all going to try to push it.
3: Yeah.
0: Mm. This text, I have trouble getting gas because for some reason I can't just pull into an empty spot. I have to go in front of someone and back in or I won't get gas. What if, for that person from New Hampshire, what do you do if you pull into a gas station and no one's there? Do you have to find a busier gas station?
2: You have to back into also, that spot.
0: If I'm in the middle hassle. Spot and there's four other pumps that are wide open and somebody pulls in and backs in front of me, I'm going to think you're a dick because now I have to go around you to get out.
2: Yeah,
0: just go over there.
2: That's irrational stress.
0: Yeah. That's person at the movie theater who sits right next to you when there are no other people
1: oh,
0: there.
1: Oh, no, that's so unnecessary.
0: Yeah.
1: Don't do that.
0: All right, Maitland and Hot Wings, you both said you had a lot left. What are some of the highlights real quick?
5: Printers being in the way.
0: Printers, like just the idea of using one, even if it doesn't go wrong?
5: Yep. Using a new printer in an office and figuring out where that is or how it works. Mm-hmm. I hate it. I hate it every single time.
3: I think every time a Maitland says something, I'm just going to go, yes.
0: That, yeah.
3: Being in the way. I hate it if I feel like I'm in someone's way.
5: Mm-hmm.
3: It stresses the piss out of me.
5: That was this weekend at Upheaval Festival. I had a media pass, and for the first three songs of every band set, I could be in the photo pit with all of the photographers. However, I am not a professional photographer. I was there getting content for our social media and everything. So I'm just this lady in there with my cell phone as these giant professional cameras are moving around. So I felt like I was in their way. And so I'm constantly looking over my shoulder, not really like focusing on what I'm supposed to be doing because I'm like, okay, yeah. If somebody with the camera wants my spot, I'm going to get out of their way. And here we go. And
2: even though you have just as much of a right to
5: exactly,
2: be there as they do.
5: Exactly. I feel like an inconvenience. That's something I work on.
3: Yeah, me. One of mine is having to make a phone call.
5: Mm-hmm.
0: Any phone call?
3: Most phone calls. Once I'm talking to somebody, it's totally fine. But like one of the stresses, especially if I have to have something done by somebody that I've never had to do before, like my lawnmower just broke, and I go, "Ah, crap! I don't know who to call for that. I bought the lawnmower off the guy who owned the house before me, so I don't have that person. So then I have to research, and that stresses me out. Like." Who is this? Who do I call for this?
0: So not like calling your mom and dad to catch up.
3: No. But like calling, to make an appointment for the first time or trying to figure something out or,
1: what about
3: like
1: a four-hour window? Like when they say, we'll show up between noon and four. That stresses me out. Because I'm like, well, is it going to be closer to noon? Closer to four.
2: Yeah. I got nothing to do for 4 hours.
1: Yeah. Like, what do you mean? Four-hour window.
0: The worst. Especially now. Every company has better logistics than mm-hmm. that. I get like, with the exception of like appliance repair or something like that, because you don't know how long the previous job's going to take. But most of that stuff, they could tell you. Hot Wings and Mate, you each got one more?
5: Yes.
0: You have 20 more?
5: Being able to tell that someone's left out in a group setting where you see the one person who maybe they're a little bit quieter, but you know that everybody's just kind of ignoring them, or you've seen them try to join conversation, but they either get cut off or interrupted, and then it keeps happening to that same person, and you're like,
1: mm-hmm.
5: I don't know what to do or say here.
0: So you're stressed for them.
5: Yes.
0: Mm-hmm. That means you're probably a good person.
5: Thank you. I try to be.
0: That seems pretty good, Outwings.
3: Being around in a crowd stresses mm-hmm. me out.
0: Any crowd?
3: Yeah, for the most part.
5: Yeah.
3: Like I mean, it doesn't stress me out like it's debilitating. Like I'll go to a concert and stuff, but I don't love it. I really hate waiting in line. Waiting in line stresses me out.
0: Yeah. That sucks. It sucks for everyone. Yeah. I'm with you. Tommy, why do you get stressed putting any picture in any frame?
6: I've never found a frame that fits any picture I have.
0: They come with sizes.
6: Yeah. I don't know how that works.
0: Like you take the picture. Is it 5x7? Get the frame that says 5x7.
6: I don't know lengths of things. Are you kidding me? I just know the picture and I know what it looks like. And it comes out and I'm like, I don't know how to put this picture in a poster in a frame.
2: You can measure it.
0: Oh, that's what I was going
6: to
0: say.
6: That's still a lot. And then, I guess I can never find the frame either. And then if I get it, then it doesn't fit. And then I just have it. Like, I have this picture that I got with this guy at Comic-Con. I specifically got the frame option with it because I knew I would never find a frame for that picture.
0: You paid so much extra for that frame, didn't you?
6: Yeah. I could have bought a regular frame, but then I had to find that frame.
2: Take the picture with you to the frame store.
6: What the, a frame store?
3: Or yeah, just measure it and buy one online.
6: Ugh, guys, I don't buy online.
0: No? All of these things you're saying are not reasons you can't accomplish this.
6: Guys, this is why it stresses me out. This is my problem. I know these are things that could be solved.
0: Your list?
3: Yeah, it is your list.
0: On the way, the Free Beer and Hot Wings Report is next. Something that almost never happens when it comes to the birth of kids. And did you know another celebrity, we've been saying their name wrong the whole time, and ever get home and find someone sleeping in your car you didn't know was there? Oh.
3: No.
0: These are all things coming up. It is the Free Beer and Hot Wings Show.
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8: From the 106.7, The Fox Weather Center, today will be sunny with a high near 77. East-northeast wind 3 to 7 miles per hour. Tonight, partly cloudy with a low around 58. Friday, mostly cloudy with a chance of showers in the afternoon. High near 77, low around 62. For the latest news, weather, and community info, visit DecaturRadio.com.
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3: 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Like this one. 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
5: Oh, no.
3: 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Sorry about that. 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
3: 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Starts with this. Doesn't happen very often. Very, very rare. Quadruplet identical girls. Here's one of the docs.
7: It's amazing, to be honest, and particularly the fact that this was spontaneously conceived. We do see multiple pregnancies more often with fertility treatments, particularly IVF, but for this to be spontaneously conceived, for the conception to happen, so one fertilized egg that then splits not once, not twice, but three times into four different babies, who then share a placenta. That is just amazing. And to end up with four beautiful babies and a beautiful family now of 10.
5: God, I can't imagine getting that news. Because at least if you do IVF, you know that there's a good to strong possibility of it.
3: We did two embryos, and they told us the odds of twins were about 21%. Whereas if you're
5: pretty high.
3: Just doing regular, natural...
6: Sure.
3: You know, the old-fashioned way, your chance of twins is like 1.8% or something.
6: Yeah.
3: And I remember looking up that, because they told us the number, and then time goes by. And I was in the airport in Birmingham, sitting with the rest of the crew, and they said, so you find out tomorrow if you're going to have a baby? And I said, yeah. And they said, there's a better chance of twins, right? And I said, yeah, but I can't remember what they said, because it's, how many do you remember? It's just a flood of information.
6: There's a lot of info.
3: And I went, huh. So I looked it up. And I remember looking at my friend Westy and going, I bet we're going to have twins. And sure enough, the next day, the doctor, baby A. And then we said, why did you say baby A? That means there's baby B. And he goes, not necessarily. And then he paused for like a second. He goes, and baby B. And we're like, oh, no! Yay. Terrified, but yay. All right. But four. I can't. That without IVF, like you said, that is.
5: Imagine if that's first time parents, too.
3: But they said it's now a family of 10.
5: Oh, so
6: oh man, see that's that's always the crapshoot. Let's go for one more.
5: You got four
6: how about
5: more.
6: Four.
3: Our doctor told us a story. The doctor that eventually delivered the twins told us a story about a couple that they had two boys, and the guy had had his tubes tied, and so they decided as a couple. They wanted to try for a girl.
6: Okay.
3: So they got them untied. They decided to go for the girl. They got pregnant and had twin boys naturally.
4: Mm-hmm. Oh.
3: And before he got them retied, thinking, oh, we got a little while. We're not going to worry about it. They had Irish twins, but two more boys.
6: Oh, no! My God.
3: They went from 2 to 6. And now they had 6 boys. And the two oldest were like 5 and 3, but 4 of them were under a year.
4: Oh, my God.
3: Like, I know, the old cliche, but you know both of those parents thought about going out to get milk and never coming back. They wouldn't have done it.
6: Definitely.
3: But I guarantee they're like, God, what a fantasy life that would be.
6: Like, how
3: I could
6: good
3: live in Mexico and learn to play guitar. Yeah. I don't know.
6: How good are the guys at the fire station?
3: Right? So this was a pretty big deal. People apparently have been looking for this Pan Am. You know it's old because Pan Am plane that crashed like 75 years ago, I think it was.
5: 74.
6: Yeah, I was going to say it was in the the 50s.
3: They never found it. It crashed near Puerto Rico, and they were filming a TV show for Discovery when they found it, and this is what it sounded like.
8: Oh, stop! Oh, my God! Is that a plane?
9: It's got to be.
10: That could be an engine.
9: That could be an engine. That looks like a wing.
10: And the nose looks the shape of the
9: nose. And that looks like a fuselage.
8: Oh, God. Oh, that's a plane.
9: Whoa.
8: That's a plane. Look at that. That's a plane.
10: Oh.
5: Wow.
6: Yeah. People have been looking for it ever since. They never found it.
5: How far off the coast was it?
4: They said they were only in the air for a few minutes. So couldn't be that far.
3: Yeah. Just needed technology to catch up to what they're doing, I guess.
6: Yeah. And then they have since gone in and there's video footage from the sea floor now where you can see like the writing on it. Like, so I identified it like for sure that was the plane because its name was on it.
11: So would skeletons still be in there? Is that a stupid question? I always wondered that with all this wreckage type stuff. Do skeletons stay in or if...
3: I don't know how that works in salt water
11: and everything.
6: Yeah. And in warmer water. Yeah, yeah. I don't know what the decay rate
11: predators,
6: is.
11: Like, you know, eating and taking them apart type
3: of
11: thing.
3: Is there a hermit crab walking around in your great-grandpa's head?
11: I know, right?
3: I mean, probably not, but
6: I mean, of all the scenarios, though, that would be the coolest result the tragedy.
3: Yeah. Mm-hmm.
6: If you had something using his head as a shell.
3: This is some pretty wild video that would blow your mind. Two UFC fans from Edmond, Oklahoma, which is a deep suburb of Oklahoma City. They went to OKC, where the Thunder play, and went to UFC Fight Night over the past weekend. Then they drove 20 minutes home. And the camera on the home looking at the driveway caught the moment they backed the pickup truck into the driveway and started to get out and call it a night. Guy gets out of the passenger seat, and you'll hear what he says to the driver when he is surprised by something in the bed of the pickup. You bleeped this, right?
5: Yeah.
3: Okay.
11: Oh, yeah.
5: It's out of the truck.
3: Now, you can see there's someone sleeping in the back of the truck. They don't know that.
6: Yeah, the guy was passed out, and now he is just stirred awake, his head kind of lifted up off the truck bed a little bit, and he's like, what the heck? Now his hand is on the bed rail, and now he's sitting up.
12: Oh.
3: That's the passenger seeing him.
12: Yeah. Hey, Andrew, you got a stray.
3: That's the most chill way to say to someone, there's a man in your car we didn't know about.
6: That really was a chill way. I think I would have freaked out way more than that. Like, what are you doing? Who are you?
3: The guy is bombed, obviously.
4: Yeah. And you know he's not a threat. He's wearing a fedora.
3: Yeah.
12: Yeah. You got someone in the bed of your truck.
13: Open it up.
12: Are you okay?
3: The guy in the bed said, "Open it up." Like, what?
11: Where are you going?
3: How'd you get in there?
6: Yeah, it's open, man.
3: Yeah.
6: That's a convertible.
13: Good. You didn't want to knock on the window or nothing? Nope.
11: He was sleeping.
13: Yeah. Over? You got a friend you can call?
14: I got it. You got it. Can you open it up?
13: Open what up?
14: Tailgate.
13: Oh, the tailgate.
14: Yeah.
5: I don't know if this guy was in a condition to climb over.
3: He was absolutely bombed. Yeah.
6: Yeah.
3: Well, the fact that he rode 20 minutes in the back of the pickup and it didn't jostle him awake.
6: Yeah, he was just passed out.
13: Oh, my God. You're all the way in Edmond, Oklahoma.
11: He's a cowboy, too. I guess it's a cowboy hat.
6: Yeah.
13: Not a problem, man. We went 20 miles north of the arena.
6: He's dressed like Ranger Smith. Like, I mean, for real.
3: All three
6: shirt, cape pants, and boots.
3: All three of them are acting like this happens once a month.
5: Mm-hmm. Yeah. They're very calm.
13: Yeah, we're in Edmond. Are you familiar? Are you around here?
14: Man, is there any way...
5: This guy has no clue what's going
3: on.
5: Like,
3: he's hearing them and he's nodding, but he does not.
13: You have an Uber app, right?
14: Yes, sir.
13: Call an Uber.
14: I'll do it.
13: Yeah, get an Uber.
14: Hey, thank you kindly.
13: Not a problem.
14: Hey,
13: why didn't you let us know before we left? We would have woken you. Well, if you were asleep, damn.
6: Yeah, he just answered his own question. Why didn't you tell us? We'd awaken you.
3: Is the passenger holding an open beer?
6: Probably.
15: Yeah. This has got to be a first for me.
13: I know, it's a first for me, too.
11: Let me close the tailgate for you.
13: Okay. Are you okay?
15: Hey, man. Absolutely.
13: Okay.
3: Right. He's an older guy, right?
6: Yeah.
11: I don't.
6: He looks like he's upper 50s, maybe.
3: That's what I'm thinking.
6: I mean, I don't really know. Yeah, it's a little hard to tell.
3: So relaxed. Like, I'm good.
5: Side note, something that stresses me out irrationally is something he just did. He slammed that tailgate so hard. You don't need to slam doors.
3: It's not 1980 anymore.
6: No, it's not the old school. Not the old school.
15: Are you staying nearby?
16: Yeah.
15: Where at?
3: Tulsa.
6: Texas.
5: And he just starts pointing in a random direction.
6: Yeah, he's like, I don't even know where I am.
15: Hey, wait.
13: I have cameras. Go on the side of the house if you need to use
6: the
13: restroom.
6: Oh my God, he's even letting him know. You don't want your Johnson on the camera.
16: He's right.
6: My God.
16: Right around the corner over there in the bushes.
11: Because when they're finally alone, it's just the two friends, and that's when you give each other the look of like, the hell is happening?
6: Yeah, this This is ridiculous.
15: Can you stick around?
13: Yeah, I'll wait.
15: All right. Yeah.
11: That's so nice.
5: I think they become friends.
15: You might want to go back inside.
6: Yeah, he's gonna start doing Christmases with these guys. Right? Yeah. that old lady.
3: Yeah,
6: they're best friends now.
3: Well, good on all of them for handling it like a champ.
6: Yeah.
5: That would have scared the hell out of me. I get out of my truck and I turn around and there's just a dude sitting in the bed.
3: I think I'd have had a heart attack.
6: I feel like that would have been scary all the way around.
11: Yeah.
6: Can you imagine one being drunk enough that you don't even realize you just climbed into a stranger's truck bed? Like, he doesn't even know he did that.
3: No.
6: Probably.
3: Didn't look like
6: it. And now he's awake in a different town in a truck bed.
3: So drunk he acted like he did know he did that.
6: He's just like, nah, I'm good. No, we're all square.
3: On the way. Dumber than the show trivia. Mate's got the questions. Kelly's playing. You could win $300. That is next. 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

0: 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We have one coming up. Is that next week?
1: It is.
0: All right.
1: Yep.
0: Oh, I have a pitch for that that I was told to give you guys. Some of you may be aware. But it's an off-the-air pitch. Have you been tipped off about this, Steve? Because it's a... The wives are involved.
1: I feel like they're...
2: Yep.
0: Oh, I have a pitch for that that I was told to give you guys. Some of you may be aware. But it's an off-the-air pitch. Have you been tipped off about this, Steve? Because it's a... The wives are involved.
1: I feel like there was something going on the other day. I walked

0: said Vincent Van Gogh. Rhiannon, said Vincent Van Gogh. It is Vincent Van Gogh, and Rhiannon wins.
1: Nice job, Rhiannon.
2: So we've had show members lose with 4 2 days in a row.
0: Yeah.
2: Dang.
1: Not a bad way to lose, though.
0: No, not at all.
3: No, I mean, there's no shame in that.
2: It beats 1-0.
4: That was great.
0: And Rhiannon, you said that you were probably going to lose.
2: Yeah. You said you were
4: terrible. Oh, I thought for sure I was going to lose.
2: We're getting texts calling you a sandbagger.
4: Oh, I feel like a sandbagger.
2: Well, they're better than the person who's like, I'm going to get 5, and then they can't even pronounce their own name. We've had that as well. So,
4: Rhiannon, yeah, that
2: well
4: would
2: done.
4: Not be me.
2: Keep an eye out in your email inbox or maybe the spam filter for the paperwork and get it back to us. Check coming next month.
4: Awesome. Thank you.
2: Thank you, Rhiannon. There you go. So we had gone a couple of weeks without a loss, and now back to back.
1: Hey.
2: And it could be again tomorrow. But again, losing with 4, that happens. No shame. On the way at the top of the hour, Tommy Lee looks back on something he did that's very Tommy Lee and won't surprise you. But we want to know, what's the most rock band thing you... What's the most Motley Crue thing you've ever done?
3: Oh, man. We might get some good stories for that.
2: I'm thinking so.
3: Yeah.
2: We all have those house projects that we ignore. We pretend they're not there. 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
15: Another picture-perfect day ahead here. After all that heat and humidity from last week, we are staying very comfortable. We'll warm up from the 50s into those upper 70s today with nothing but sunshine. Calm winds here out of the east around 5 to 10 miles per hour. Nice little breeze making it feel great. We'll be in those 50s here for tonight. Partly cloudy skies, mild temperatures here hanging around for us. 70s Friday, but it is going to be a stormy weekend. With that WAND weather forecast, I'm meteorologist Nick Patrick.
16: The Trump administration signs a deal with Saudi Arabia to develop nuclear power using American companies' reactors and fuel, Secretary of State Marco Rubio.
17: Any agreement that we would make on civil nuclear energy with Saudi Arabia or any other country is going to have safeguards in place to ensure that those cannot ever be turned into a weapons program.
16: The deal needs congressional approval. It's been 12 straight nights of airstrikes in Iran.
18: This follows a new warning from President Trump on Wednesday when he posted to True Social saying, from this point forward, anytime the Islamic Republic of Iran shoots at a ship in the Strait of Hormuz, whether it be by missile, rocket, drone, or any other device or weapon, the United States will bomb and destroy one bridge or power plant. While no vessels were attacked in the Strait overnight, a Saudi-owned oil tanker was targeted in the Red Sea by Houthi forces in Yemen.
16: It's Fox's Trey Yingst. Oil prices are up about 4% today. 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
2: 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Really gets me going. 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My thing for Maitland is that you know every artist under the sun and you know more artists than the guys who've been radio for 72 years.
1: What's that laugh?
3: That was my sexy laugh.
2: Yeah, she paired it with her sexy face.
4: Wow.
3: Yeah, they go, you like that? I say,

0: 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It's the Free Beer and Hot Wings Show. Glad you're with us. Free Beer, Hot Wings, Steve, Kelly, and Maitland. Tommy behind the glass. And we're about 40 minutes away from the $1,000 Minute of Mayhem. Before that, it's going to be what's the most Motley Crue thing you've ever done. Depending on how lame you are. Like, my most Motley Crue thing I've ever done is like, well, I didn't rewind a VCR tape once at Blockbuster.
1: Whoa.
0: So, pretty lame. 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Now, it starts with this revelation. This is from Dax Shepard's podcast. Tommy Lee was on there. And they're talking about Motley Crue things.
1: I feel like he talked about this in like a Behind the Music years ago.
0: I think you're right.
1: I remember hearing this.
2: I was with my bass player, and we were doing heroin, and we ran out, and it's like, what are we going to do? We unscrewed the cap on a fifth of Jack and filled up the cap with Jack and then pulled a couple syringes, and we're shooting Jack Daniels. I was like,
3: whoa.
2: It was at that moment where I went, okay, we can just drink this, but we're shooting it.
3: Right.
2: This is wrong, and somebody's going to die.
4: Do you even remember the sensation of shooting booze? Did it do anything differently?
2: Yeah. You could taste it.
4: Oh, wow.
2: You know, like you taste heroin.
3: What?
0: You do?
1: Wow.
5: That's wild.
3: Well, a lot of times when they give you medicine straight through the vein, they'll tell you, like, you'll be able to taste it in the back of your throat. The last time I had surgery, they were like, hey, you won't be out completely, but what we're giving you is going to be, like...
0: Yeah,
3: you're going to taste it. Huh, and sometimes people say it's metallic. Sometimes people say it's salty. And every time I've tasted it, they've told me that.
0: Wow.
6: Yeah, I had forgotten about that.
0: Me
6: yeah.
0: too.
1: I remember him talking about it on the Behind the Music. And he basically said the same exact thing. But he said part of the realization was like, how lazy are we?
0: Yeah.
1: We could just drink.
0: Well, and how badly do we need to have our brain turned off? I think I would have freaked out if I shot Jack Daniels into my veins and then tasted it.
3: Mm-hmm. Oh, I don't like
1: it. Oh, that's got to be such
5: would have assumed it would kill you.
3: Yeah.
5: But I assume all that stuff would kill you. Because, you know, they say, like, if you get one little air bubble or something, it'll probably kill you. So, I'm like, well, certainly that can't be good.
1: Yeah.
0: Okay, now, we asked the audience, and we'll ask each of you, what's the most Motley Crue thing you've ever done? But what if your Motley Crue thing that you've done involved Motley Crue? This is Mike from Michigan. Hi, Mike. What happened to you?
7: It was my 25th birthday. I'm 61 now.
0: Okay.
7: I live up in Iron River. But anyway, at the time, I was living in Sanford, Florida, and my cousin decided because it was my 25th birthday, he was going to take me to Fort Lauderdale, and we went to the Dollhouse.
0: Okay.
7: And we got in there. Between the two of us, we had about $1,500. We were hanging out, having a really good time, and all of a sudden the guy that announces the girls or whatever said, we're closing the doors at 2 a.m. If you want to stay, you can, but the doors will be locked, and you won't be able to leave until we're finished. We didn't know what was going on. Motley Crue was filming part of their Girls, Girls, Girls video.
0: Whoa!
3: That's crazy!
7: To hang out with Motley Crue.
0: The most Motley Crue thing you've ever done is be there for their video for Girls, Girls, Girls.
7: Right.
0: That's incredible.
5: That's amazing.
7: We did a whole bunch of stuff that we probably shouldn't have been doing, but it was my 25th birthday, and we had a really good time.
0: Crazy. What did you snort?
7: Pardon me?
0: What did you snort?
7: Peruvian.
0: Peruvian?
5: All right, a little marching powder.
1: Are you actually in the video? Like, are you in the background or anything?
5: Yeah, are you in?
7: No. We're not anywhere in the video.
0: Yeah.
7: And the funny thing is that when we walked in there between the two of us, we had like $1,500. And the next morning when they finally opened the doors and let us out, like 7:30, we had just enough money to put gas in the truck to get back to Sanford.
5: $60
7: That was it. We were done.
0: The epitome of money burning a hole in your pocket. That's your 25th birthday. You're committed to partying.
1: That's so cool.
0: You end up with Motley Crue shooting a music video.
3: Yeah.
5: That's amazing.
0: That's a great story. What a memory that, well, obviously you remember some of it. I mean, imagine how vivid it could be. Thank you, Mike.
7: I don't remember all of it, but some of it.
0: Yeah. The blanks, though, as you fill them in, that's got to be something.
3: You wake up and it's a fever dream.
0: Right?
5: Yeah, like, did that happen?
0: Wow. Let's see. This is Ryan in Cookeville, Tennessee. Ryan, what's the most Motley Crue thing you've ever done?
8: So I was on our way to a concert with three of my friends. We stop at a gas station downtown and buy four tabs of LSD.
3: Hell yeah.
8: As we're pulling out of the gas station, I see blue lights and the cops pull me over. I instantly think I'm being busted. Yeah. So I grab all four, and I take all four of them.
0: Oh.
8: Yeah.
0: I don't have a lot of experience with LSD, but that seems like four times the amount a human should have.
8: Absolutely. Yeah. Absolutely. So the police officer walks up, taps on my window. I roll my window down. He said, "Hey, man, you need to turn your headlights on." Oh, okay, thanks. I appreciate it. He says goodbye, and that's it.
3: Oh, no.
8: We pull off. We're heading to the concert. We went to see Blind Melon.
3: Okay. Blind Melon and, tripping your balls off.
8: Right, exactly. And so my friends, obviously, they were disappointed because they weren't able to partake, but yeah, they had to babysit me all night long.
0: Oh, that's a double-edged sword of disappointing.
8: Yeah, there was no going home. We got a hotel room at the nearest hotel way outside of town, which was Tunica, Mississippi, Fitzgerald's Casino.
0: Oh boy.
8: They're checking in. I'm with another friend as we go into the casino. There's nothing but lights and bells and whistles and everything. Mm-hmm. That night, they had their mascot running around handing out gold coins, which was a leprechaun.
0: Okay.
8: He's handing gold coins out. I think I'm hallucinating, but at the same time, I want to catch him. So I'm running around him, and my buddies are like, "Dude, get him. And they grabbed me.
0: And you're like, "I am. I'm going to get him.
8: I want my pot of gold, you know." They take me upstairs to the hotel room, and we spend the evening and most of the morning as well just trying to babysit me and calm me down.
0: Trying to keep you in the room. Oh, my God. How much of it do you remember, and how much of it have you been told?
8: About 50-50. Okay. I remember a good bit of it, you know. We had some drinks. We had food, you know, anything to just occupy me. We watched a lot of MTV that night. But it was, you know, it was surreal. I'll say that.
0: I bet. How quickly, forgive my ignorance, I guess I'm happy with this ignorance, but how quickly does it take, like, you throw all four of those tabs in your mouth of LSD. How quickly do you feel it?
8: Within about 45 minutes, 30 to 45 minutes.
0: Okay. So it's not like as soon as the cop says, "Turn your lights back on," he's walking back to the car and you're like, "I can taste green." Nothing like that.
8: No, nothing like that. But, I mean, obviously, I was super hyped up and anxiety ridden for the first hour leading into it. Oh. By the time we made it to the show, someone else was like, "Hey, I'm going to drive." I'm like, "Yeah, you probably should." And, you know, then it was just babysit Ryan the rest of the night.
0: Oh, gotcha. God. Oof. Ryan, thank you. That's pretty Motley Crue.
8: You bet,
5: man. Oh, my God. I was tripping balls and chasing a leprechaun.
0: Howings will tell us what his most Motley Crue moment is coming back.
5: Yeah. Organizing my closet.
0: Speeding?
5: Yeah, probably.
0: Come on.
5: The most Motley... Yeah, okay. I mean, hell, I could just tell you now. The most Motley Crue thing I've ever done is be in a band.
0: Yeah, the most Motley Crue thing I've ever done is interview Mick Mars. That's and even then, he was towards, you know, much closer to now than it was when they were really ripping everything up. And he probably thought, this guy is a nerd.
5: Yeah.
0: He would never take four tabs of LSD or know what they are. All right. More of your what's the most Motley Crue thing you've ever done? Next, it is the Free Beer and Hot Wings Show.
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11: From the 106.7, The Fox Weather Center, today will be sunny with a high near 77. East northeast wind 3 to 7 miles per hour. Tonight, partly cloudy with a low around 58. Friday, mostly cloudy with a slight chance of showers after 4 p.m. High near 77. For the latest news, weather, and community info, visit DecaturRadio.com.
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9: Another picture-perfect day ahead here. After all that heat and humidity from last week, we are staying very comfortable. We'll warm up from the 50s into those upper 70s today with nothing but sunshine. Calm winds here out of the east around 5 to 10 miles per hour. Nice little breeze making it feel great. We'll be in those 50s here for tonight. Partly cloudy skies, mild temperatures here hanging around for us. 70s Friday, but it is going to be a stormy weekend. With that WAND weather forecast, I'm meteorologist Nick Patrick.
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0: Rocking with Red Ryder and Neil Young in there. Ozzy with Sabbath coming up.
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4: From the 106.7 The Fox Weather Center, today will be sunny with a high near 77. Winds from the east-northeast around 7 miles per hour. Tonight, partly cloudy with a low around 58. Friday brings a slight chance of showers in the afternoon, mostly cloudy with a high near 77. For the latest news, weather, and community info, visit DecaturRadio.com.
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0: I guess if they would have written that song more recently, it would have been a video wizard. 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Still is.
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8: Another picture-perfect day ahead here. After all that heat and humidity from last week, we are staying very comfortable. We'll warm up from the 50s into those upper 70s today with nothing but sunshine. Calm winds here out of the east around 5 to 10 miles per hour. Nice little breeze making it feel great. We'll be in those 50s here for tonight. Partly cloudy skies, mild temperatures here hanging around for us. 70s Friday, but it is going to be a stormy weekend. With that WAND weather forecast, I'm meteorologist Nick Patrick.
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4: Hi, I'm Jerry Hinkle, and here's your local tidbit. Founded in 1829 along the Sangamon River, Decatur, Illinois is known as the Soy City and a major industrial hub with deep ties to Abraham Lincoln, who made his first Illinois home here. It is famous as the birthplace of the NFL's Chicago Bears, the first home of the Grand Army of the Republic, and a central location for agricultural processing. The city is named after Stephen Decatur, a famous naval hero from the War of 1812. And that's your local tidbit from Cromwell Media.
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0: Everybody, it's the B.O.B. from the Donna Lee, here to tell you about our 70th anniversary. 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
2: News. I'm Therese Crowley. Iran keeps paying a higher price in 12 nights of CENTCOM airstrikes. Now Secretary of State Rubio says the Houthi rebels have been snookered by Iran into hitting two oil tankers in the Red Sea. President Trump posts, "We will punish Iran and the Houthis."
3: The problem with Iran is every time they make a deal, the people that are in charge there, they either break it or they want to change it. So it looks like they're not ready to make a deal. So they're going to continue to pay a price.
2: Rubio in Manila also commenting on the U.S. deal with Saudi Arabia to enrich uranium for nuclear power using American companies' reactors and fuel. Rubio says the gold standard is they can't use it for a nuclear weapon. President Trump posting the Saudis must first join the Abraham Accords with Israel. Oil prices at $90, gas up to $4.09, but the Mega Millions jackpot just climbed to $743 million. 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
5: From the 106.7 The Fox Weather Center. A sunny day with a high near 77. East-northeast wind around 6 miles per hour. Tonight, mostly cloudy with a low around 59. Friday brings a slight chance of showers late afternoon and a high near 77. 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

0: It's all about love. Eddie Money thinks he's in love. The Scorpions have the rhythm of love. And Queen loves to rock. They're going to do it next.
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5: 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Detectives are currently investigating a theft that occurred during the early morning hours of June 29, 2026 at St. Patrick's Catholic Church. Several large copper downspouts were removed from the exterior of the building overnight. This incident is one of several similar copper thefts reported in the area. Surveillance video shows a possible suspect described as a white male wearing dark clothing and riding a bicycle. Photos of the possible suspect are available on the Crime Stoppers website. 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
13: Another picture-perfect day ahead here. After all that heat and humidity from last week, we are staying very comfortable. We'll warm up from the 50s into those upper 70s today with nothing but sunshine. Calm winds here out of the east around 5 to 10 miles per hour. Nice little breeze making it feel great. We'll be in those 50s here for tonight. Partly cloudy skies, mild temperatures here hanging around for us. 70s Friday, but it is going to be a stormy weekend. With that WAND weather forecast, I'm meteorologist Nick Patrick.
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0: plush, just like I like my pillows. I don't think that's what that song's about from STP. We heard Queen in there. Tom Petty, first up of a big set next.
1: 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Yes. 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
5: Traffic alert. William Charles Construction will be working on a manhole replacement on 27th Street, weather permitting. This work will cause the closure of the outside southbound lane on 27th Street between Cardinal Drive and Dividend Drive, beginning Wednesday, July 15th until Thursday, July 23rd. Motorists should slow down, use extreme caution, and are encouraged to seek an alternate route around the work zone.
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7: From the 106.7 The Fox Weather Center, today will be sunny with a high near 77. Tonight, mostly cloudy with a low around 59. Friday brings a slight chance of showers late in the afternoon and a 30% chance of rain in the evening. For the latest news, weather, and community info, visit DecaturRadio.com.
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0: Scully right there. I'm Kara. William Shatner, 95 years young, and his daughter, who's 61, both fought stage 4 cancer at the same time. That's wild. My brother and his now deceased wife also fought cancer at the same time, and you can see he's still fighting. It's rough. I love that William Shatner fought cancer, beat it, and is releasing a metal album. That's what you should do at 95 when you beat cancer.
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6: Beautiful afternoon ahead here as temperatures have been warming up. We'll be in those upper 70s. That's it here. Fantastic stuff for July. Really feeling good. We'll have winds out of the east around 5 to 10 miles per hour. Staying out of the northeast tonight, it'll be in the mid-50s for you, so a comfortable evening. We'll be back in the 70s here for Friday, but partly sunny skies giving way to some clouds. We'll have scattered showers moving in for Friday afternoon. With that WAND weather forecast, I'm meteorologist Nick Patrick.
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0: I saw somebody post, I think it was on Facebook yesterday, honoring the one-year anniversary of Ozzy passing. And he's like, don't honor it by a moment of silence. This is Ozzy we're talking about. Crank up some music. So we're going to do that. Ozzy begins a long set next.
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7: From the 106.7, the Fox Weather Center. Today will be sunny with a high near 77. East-northeast wind around 6 miles per hour. Tonight, mostly cloudy and a low around 59. Friday brings a slight chance of showers in the afternoon and a high near 77. Friday night, a 30% chance of showers with a low around 62. For the latest news, weather, and community info, visit DecaturRadio.com.
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1: Pink Floyd right there. Happy birthday to Slash from Guns N' Roses, heard Patience. Today's his birthday, born in 1965. If my math is mathin', he's 61 years young.
2: Hi, I'm Jerry Hinkle, and here's your local tidbit. Did you know that the Transfer House in downtown Decatur's Central Park was built in 1896? The building originally served as a transfer point for Decatur's electric streetcar system. Originally located on Lincoln Square, the intersection of North and South Main and East and West Main Streets, and after the streetcar ceased operations in the 1950s, the Transfer House was reduced to a bus terminal. It was moved in 1962 to its current location, and it's listed on the National Register of Historic Places. And that's your local tidbit.
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10: Beautiful afternoon ahead here as temperatures have been warming up. We'll be in those upper 70s. That's it here. Fantastic stuff for July. Really feeling good. We'll have winds out of the east around 5 to 10 miles per hour. Staying out of the northeast tonight, it'll be in the mid-50s for you, so a comfortable evening. We'll be back in the 70s here for Friday, but partly sunny skies giving way to some clouds. We'll have scattered showers moving in for Friday afternoon. With that WAND weather forecast, I'm meteorologist Nick Patrick.
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0: I love how blunt John Mellencamp is. He says what's on his mind. He was doing a show the other day, and people were skipping a verse, the audience singing along to Jack and Diane. He's like, you know, there's another verse first. Like, he corrected the crowd. And you know what? They listened. Pretty cool. Golden Earring and more. Big set coming next.
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5: The Decatur Police Department is requesting the public's assistance in solving this week's Crime of the Week. Detectives are currently investigating a theft that occurred during the early morning hours of June 29, 2026 at St. Patrick's Catholic Church. Several large copper downspouts were removed from the exterior of the building overnight. This incident is one of several similar copper thefts reported in the area. Surveillance video shows a possible suspect described as a white male wearing dark clothing and riding a bicycle. Photos of the possible suspect are available on the Crime Stoppers website. 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
7: 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Be there to register and become a qualifier for this year's grand prize, a 2026 Harley-Davidson Heritage Classic Solo. Grab your friends and roll in for the biggest night of the week, Bike Night 2026, with Miles Chevrolet, Kozier Harley-Davidson, Oakwood Screen Printing, Soy City Vape, Apex Wraps, Romantics, Dell's Popcorn Shop, At Your Service Roofing, and the KC Grand Agency.
8: 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I'm Chris Foster. President Trump says a deal to help Saudi Arabia develop nuclear power will only happen if the Saudis normalize relations with Israel.
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0: Getting the let out there. I'm Kara. I actually recently redid my kitchen and I chose my cabinet color because of the Led Zeppelin song, Cashmere, which is also a song that Cheap Trick has cited as being one of their favorites. We'll hear Cheap Trick live next.
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4: From the 106.7 the Fox Weather Center, tonight will be mostly cloudy with a low near 59. Friday stays mostly cloudy, reaching a high of 77. There is a 30% chance of showers late Friday night, with a low around 62. Saturday remains mostly cloudy, with a high near 83. For the latest news, weather, and community info, visit DecaturRadio.com.
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10: Beautiful afternoon ahead here as temperatures have been warming up. We'll be in those upper 70s. That's it here. Fantastic stuff for July. Really feeling good. We'll have winds out of the east around 5 to 10 miles per hour. Staying out of the northeast tonight, it'll be in the mid-50s for you, so a comfortable evening. We'll be back in the 70s here for Friday, but partly sunny skies giving way to some clouds. We'll have scattered showers moving in for Friday afternoon. With that WAND weather forecast, I'm meteorologist Nick Patrick.
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0: Oh, today is National Gorgeous Grandma Day. I hope to be one someday. Gorgeous and a grandma, both even better.
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11: I'm John Saucier. The federal government is funded until the end of September. The House has already passed a stopgap measure that would give funding until early December. White House Press Secretary Caroline Leavitt says President Trump supports this funding bill.
12: This president and this White House wants the government to remain open, unlike the Democrats in this town who have been acting as obstructionists.
11: New York Congresswoman Alexandria Ocasio-Cortez speaking about the House of Representatives passing a war powers resolution to try and stop the war against Iran. She says the measure is a clear message to lawmakers on both sides.
13: This is a message that of both the depravity and wrongheadedness of going into Iran, upending the global economy, and also a complete lack of focus on the needs of working class America.
11: Four Republicans broke ranks to vote with Democrats in support of this resolution, which can be vetoed by the president. 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

0: Taking the long way home with Super Tramp. Let's hope that you're... Oh, sometimes the long way is better, isn't it? Sometimes the long way's faster. You know what I mean. Hey, it's Greg Stone. Coming up, we'll have a look at rock and roll history. Plus, we got the word of the day, your daily haircut, and some of the greatest classic rock ever made. We'll play you some classic Van Halen, their only number one hit. That's coming up here, plus some Tesla in there as well. And it's all happening next on The Greg Stone Show.
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5: From the 106.7 the Fox Weather Center, tonight will be mostly cloudy with a low around 59. Friday stays mostly cloudy, reaching a high near 77. Saturday brings a chance of showers before 1 p.m. with a high near 83. For the latest news, weather, and community info, visit DecaturRadio.com.
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0: There's the Eagles this afternoon as we take a quick look at rock and roll history. Today is the 23rd of July. Happened on this day back in 77. Judas Priest began their first American tour in Oakland as they opened up for Led Zeppelin. In 1988, after 49 weeks on the album chart, Def Leppard's Hysteria finally goes to number one. In 89, Ringo Starr kicked off his first tour since the Beatles broke up. His backup band included guitarist Joe Walsh. And it was on this day in 2001, 59-year-old Paul McCartney announced that he was engaged to 33-year-old activist and former model Heather Mills. And sadly, in 2011, Amy Winehouse found dead at the age of 27 from alcohol intoxication. And born on this day, Nick Menza, a former drummer of Megadeth, happy heavenly 62nd to Nick. And Slash is turning 61 today. So if it's your birthday, those two guys is who you shared with. And we'll get back to the rock here shortly. Music still on the way, folks, from ZZ Top and Def Leppard.
1: Hi, I'm Jerry Hinkle. 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Have you explored the Governor Richard J. Oglesby Mansion? The 1870s Italianate-style mansion was home of an important local figure, Richard J. Oglesby. 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
8: Beautiful afternoon ahead here as temperatures have been warming up. We'll be in those upper 70s. That's it here. Fantastic stuff for July. Really feeling good. We'll have winds out of the east around 5 to 10 miles per hour. Staying out of the northeast tonight, it'll be in the mid-50s for you, so a comfortable evening. We'll be back in the 70s here for Friday, but partly sunny skies giving way to some clouds. We'll have scattered showers moving in for Friday afternoon. With that WAND weather forecast, I'm meteorologist Nick Patrick.
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0: 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I guess this is beneficial. A gut health brand has gone viral for the platform-style toilet shoes that they just released. These special shoes to go potty now. The idea is that you wear them as you go number two. It raises your legs and improves your squat posture as you go. They say you'll love it. It's Greg Stone. We'll get back to The Rock here in just a few moments. Hey, pull my finger.
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0: 97 The Fox at 105.1 Jack FM. Roll into Bargenta in Argenta from 6 to 8. Be there to register and become a qualifier for this year's grand prize, a 2026 Harley-Davidson Heritage Classic Solo. Grab your friends and roll in for the biggest night of the week, Bike Night 2026, with Miles Chevrolet, Kozire Harley-Davidson, Oakwood Screen Printing, Soy City Vape, Apex Wraps, Romantics, Dell's Popcorn Shop, At Your Service Roofing, and the KC Graham Agency.
1: I'm John Saucier. The federal government is funded until the end of September. The House has already passed a stopgap measure that would give funding until early December. White House Press Secretary Caroline Leavitt says President Trump supports this funding bill.
2: This president and this White House wants the government to remain open, unlike the Democrats in this town who have been acting as obstructionists.
1: New York Congresswoman Alexandria Ocasio-Cortez, speaking about the House of Representatives, passing a war powers resolution to try and stop the war against Iran. She says the measure is a clear message to lawmakers on both sides.
3: This is a message that of both the depravity and wrongheadedness of going into Iran, upending the global economy, and also a complete lack of focus on the needs of working class America.
1: Four Republicans broke ranks to vote with Democrats in support of this resolution, which can be vetoed by the president. 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

0: And got a song that was big during the first Gulf War coming up. We'll go back to 1990 here in just a few moments for the Daily Haircut. Plus, a classic from Zeppelin music off that second record is next.
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5: From the 106.7, the Fox Weather Center, tonight will be mostly cloudy with a low around 59. Friday brings mostly cloudy skies and a high near 77. The weekend starts with a chance of showers Saturday and a high near 83. 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

0: That is off their 1990 self-titled debut, Steelheart, and I'll Never Let You Go. It would hit number 23 on the Billboard Hot 100 back in 1990 and was a huge song for dedications back in the day, too, when men and women were fighting over in Iraq back in the early 90s. It's Greg Stone, and I'll Never Let You Go, the Daily Haircut. You can always send me a request via the Stony Boy Radio Facebook page. We'll try to get it on. Give me a few moments. Hall of Famers Bad Company and Nirvana when we come back to The Rock.
1: Hi, I'm Jerry Hinkle, and here's your local tidbit. Founded in 1829 along the Sangamon River, Decatur, Illinois is known as the Soy City and a major industrial hub with deep ties to Abraham Lincoln, who made his first Illinois home here. It is famous as the birthplace of the NFL's Chicago Bears, the first home of the Grand Army of the Republic, and a central location for agricultural processing. The city is named after Stephen Decatur, a famous naval hero from the War of 1812. And that's your local tidbit from Cromwell Media.
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8: Beautiful afternoon ahead here as temperatures have been warming up. We'll be in those upper 70s. That's it here. Fantastic stuff for July. Really feeling good. We'll have winds out of the east around 5 to 10 miles per hour. Staying out of the northeast tonight, it'll be in the mid-50s for you, so a comfortable evening. We'll be back in the 70s here for Friday, but partly sunny skies giving way to some clouds. We'll have scattered showers moving in for Friday afternoon. With that WAND weather forecast, I'm meteorologist Nick Patrick.
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0: Happy Thursday as we inch our way towards the weekend. That's right, folks. Thursday already. I know for some, time is slow, but for most of us, it is just flying by. Hey, let's get smart. I got your word of the day.
1: English, do you speak it?
0: Today's word of the day is a noun. It's an easy one.
2: Maverick.
0: You know what that means. All right, go ahead. Say it out loud. Use it in a sentence, and then we'll check your work. Don't fail this one.
2: Maverick.
0: It's way too easy. We'll be back with the definition, and I'll use it in a sentence and amaze everyone, even with an easy word. That's all coming up.
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0: You bet. It is The Who on The Greg Stone Show. Earlier, we had the Scorpions covering The Who. Now we've got The Who doing The Who. And coming up, Mitch Hedberg will be our shot of funny this afternoon, plus a classic from Humble Pie. I'll play that for you next.
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2: From the 106.7 The Fox Weather Center, tonight will be mostly cloudy with a low around 59. Friday stays mostly cloudy, reaching a high near 77. Saturday brings a chance of showers before early afternoon, with a high near 83. For the latest news, weather, and community info, visit DecaturRadio.com.
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0: B.O.C. on the Greg Stone Show. Hey, folks, I got some funny for you. Mitch Hedberg liked to party. Here he is talking about alcohol and race cars. Get your shot of funny this afternoon.
1: My manager's cool. He gets concerned. He says, Mitch, don't use liquor as a crutch. I can't use liquor as a crutch because a crutch helps me walk. Liquor severely screws up the way I walk. It ain't like a crutch. It's like a step I didn't see. But alcoholism is a disease, but it's like the only disease that you can get yelled at for having.
0: True that.
1: I want to be a race car passenger. Just a guy who bugs the driver. Say, man, can I turn on the radio? You should slow down. Well, we got to keep going in circles. Man, you really like Tide.
0: That is Mitch Hedberg, our shot of funny this afternoon. Give me a few moments. We'll get back to the rock music still on the way from The Clash and some Aerosmith.
2: Traffic alert. William Charles Construction will be working on a manhole replacement on 27th Street, weather permitting. This work will cause the closure of the outside southbound lane on 27th Street between Cardinal Drive and Dividend Drive, beginning Wednesday, July 15th until Thursday, July 23rd. Motorists should slow down, use extreme caution, and are encouraged to seek an alternate route around the work zone.
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0: Errol Smith helps us out. Part of the Thursday soundtrack as we get ready to play the game next hour. Stone Cold Fact or a Bunch of Stony Baloney. It's America's favorite prizeless game show. I know that's why you listen. Hey, we'll come back. I'll play you some Rush, and I'll sneak in some Pearl Jam, and we'll play the game.
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8: The Decatur Police Department is requesting the public's assistance in solving this week's Crime of the Week. Detectives are currently investigating a theft that occurred during the early morning hours of June 29, 2026 at St. Patrick's Catholic Church. Several large copper downspouts were removed from the exterior of the building overnight. This incident is one of several similar copper thefts reported in the area. Surveillance video shows a possible suspect described as a white male wearing dark clothing and riding a bicycle. Photos of the possible suspect are available on the Crime Stoppers website. 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
10: News. I'm John Saucier. President Trump reportedly told Axios he is close to ordering a massive attack on Iran. Indiana Republican Senator Jim Banks on Fox says he supports this move.
11: This is the only thing the Iranians understand, and that's the full force of the American military. They have to feel the pain.
10: Iran has continued to launch attacks against other countries in the Middle East. The running back Houthi rebels reportedly have attacked 2 Saudi oil tankers in the Red Sea to further stifle the flow of oil from the region. New York Congresswoman Alexandria Ocasio-Cortez speaking about the House of Representatives passing a war powers resolution to stop this war against Iran. Reportedly have attacked 2 Saudi oil tankers in the Red Sea to further stifle the flow of oil from the region. New York Congresswoman Alexandria Ocasio-Cortez speaking about the House of Representatives passing a war powers resolution to stop this war against Iran.
12: This is a message that of both the depravity

0: got me a rock and roll band. It's a free-for-all. Dun, dun, dun, dun. Motor City Madman on the Greg Stone Show. That's right, people of Earth. It's time to play the game. Are you ready? Stone cold fact or a bunch of stony baloney that owls can't move their eyes. Owls can't move their eyes. What do you think about that? Stone cold fact, or is that just a bunch of stony baloney? I got your answer coming up here shortly on The Greg Stone Show.
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8: From the 106.7 the Fox Weather Center, tonight will be mostly cloudy with a low near 59. Friday, mostly cloudy with a high near 77. There is a slight chance of showers after midnight Friday. Saturday, partly sunny with a high near 83. For the latest news, weather, and community info, visit DecaturRadio.com.
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0: Steppenwolf helping us wrap up Stone Cold Fact or a bunch of stony baloney that owls can't move their eyes. That is a Stone Cold Fact. Owls have eyes shaped like long tubes instead of round spheres and are rigidly fixed in their skulls by bony structures. They can't roll or shift their gaze. Owls must turn their entire head to look around, which they can do up to 270 degrees. Owls can't move their eyes, so they've evolved to be able to move their head like that. You learn something new every day on this show. That's what keeps you coming back.
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10: Good evening, Central Illinois. I'm Chief Meteorologist Jim Kosick, keeping tabs on a little bit of cloud cover tonight. That's okay. Humidity's still down. It's comfy. It's cool. It's 56 degrees. We're not at the full moon yet, but it is a gibbous waxing moon that's going to be visible. All right, out and about on Friday. More cloud cover for sure. High temp 77, so it's still cool. A little bit of shower activity. Hit miss starts in the afternoon, but it's no big deal. It's no soaker. Still plenty of time to get outside and enjoy. I'm Jim Kosick.
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0: Skinner giving us a hand. Next hour, we've got people in the neighborhood to meet. That means we're going places. So get your going places shoes on, because that's coming up next.
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0: 1950s, the transfer house was reduced to a bus terminal. 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
3: 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Detectives are currently investigating a theft that occurred during the early morning hours of June 29, 2026 at St. Patrick's Catholic Church. Several large copper downspouts were removed from the exterior of the building overnight. This incident is one of several similar copper thefts reported in the area. Surveillance video shows a possible suspect described as a white male wearing dark clothing and riding a bicycle. 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
6: Fox News, I'm Tom Graham. Iran is hitting back after a 12th night of strikes from the U.S.
7: Iran continuing to attack U.S. allies in the region, places where there are U.S. bases. Kuwait saying it's activated its air defenses. Earlier in the day, parts of Kuwait were hit. They were attacked by drones from Iran. No casualties in those attacks.
6: Fox's Steve Harrigan. The impact from the conflict continues around the globe. Oil prices pushing past $100 a barrel today. A rare magnitude 5.0 earthquake striking the Texas panhandle this morning.
8: No injuries or significant damages were reported, but folks in Amarillo, Texas, Oklahoma City, and as far east as Tulsa, Oklahoma, reported feeling it. According to the USGS, the quake was relatively shallow with a depth of nearly 3.5 miles. But the agency says it is the strongest earthquake recorded in the region since 1900.
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0: Boston off that second record. That's the title track. And Don't Look Back, it's Greg Stone. Time to travel, going to New Jersey to meet this. This dude is bold. Bold person in the neighborhood.
1: Oh, who are the people in your neighborhood? The people that you meet each day.
0: Well, there's a reason thieves target Hyundais and Kias. It's because they're easier to steal than, let's say, cop cars. 39-year-old man in New Jersey named Christopher was arrested last week after he stole a $500,000 armored police vehicle. A Bearcat, it's primarily used by SWAT, police, and military for hostage situations, active shooters, and other tactical operations. Now, Christopher took the vehicle on a joyride before he was tracked down about 20 minutes away. Cops didn't say how they found him. Come on, the GPS locator on that bad boy. Plus, it's the most recognizable vehicle on the streets at that time, I'm sure. Wasn't very hard. Now he's facing multiple charges, including theft and burglary. Also caused more than $13,000 in damages to the police parking structure as he was trying to leave. And he's also responsible for some stuff that he stole out of the vehicle. That's right. I'm bored. Let's steal a cop car. You know, actions like that just scream to me, please catch me. I don't deserve to be out on the streets.
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9: 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Jerry Hinkle here. It's Thursday, and you know, of course, that's what we're doing is bike night. That's what we do every Thursday all the way up to October 1st, the finale at Miles Chevrolet in Decatur. We are here at Bargena in Argena, and we've got, there's drinks, there's a food truck, there's music, there's plenty of motorcycles and good people. Come on out and have some fun. You know, we're on this pre-Friday, so get on out here. 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We have Michelle and the ladies from Oakwood Screen Printing selling some t-shirts. So zip on over. We're going to do pulling two qualifiers out at 7 o'clock and 8 o'clock. Doesn't cost anything to sign up. You just put your name and phone number in there, and we pull out qualifiers, and those qualifiers will go with all the other qualifiers to that finale October 1st at Miles Chevrolet in Decatur. And someone, one of the last qualifiers, the qualifier that is picked of those qualifiers will go home with that 2026 brand new Harley Davidson Heritage Classic. Come on out, check out the bike, and have some fun. Hopefully we'll see you soon. We're here till 8 o'clock. And enjoying the night. Great weather, too. 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
10: From the 106.7 The Fox Weather Center, expect mostly cloudy skies tonight with a low around 59. Friday will be mostly cloudy with a high near 77. There is a chance of showers late Friday night and Saturday. For the latest news, weather, and community info, visit DecaturRadio.com.
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0: The Kings of Cool, the Masters of the Rio Grande Mud, that little old band from Texas, the Texas Trio, that's ZZ Top. What's your favorite name for ZZ Top nickname? Drop that on my Stony Boy Radio Facebook page. It's Greg Stone. We'll come back here in just a few moments. More of your favorite classic rock. We'll hear from AC/DC in just a few.
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2: 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Jerry Hinkle here. We are at Bargena tonight in Argena for bike nights that we do every Thursday. So come on out. We're here till 8 o'clock. We've got the food truck. We've got drinks. We've got music. We've got fun. We've got the ladies from Oakwood Screen Printing selling t-shirts. We have Angel from Dill's Popcorn Shop selling popcorn. So come on out for a good time, because that's what we're about. While you're here, you can go ahead and sign up to hopefully be drawn as a qualifier. We'll be pulling two qualifiers at 7 o'clock and two qualifiers at 8 o'clock. Those qualifiers go on to the finale October 1st at Miles Chevrolet in Decatur, and one of those qualifiers is going to go home with that 2026 brand new Harley-Davidson Heritage Classic. So get on in, sign up, and oh, good luck. We also have a few other goodies and things to choose out. We'll draw out for there. 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Hopefully we'll see you soon. Get on over here. We're having fun. Temperature is nice, and friendly people, good times. Hope to see you soon. It's Jerry Hinkle with 106.7 The Fox and 105.1 Jack FM's Bike Night.
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7: Good evening, Central Illinois. I'm Chief Meteorologist Jim Kosick, keeping tabs on a little bit of cloud cover tonight. That's okay. Humidity's still down. It's comfy. It's cool. It's 56 degrees. We're not at the full moon yet, but it is a gibbous waxing moon that's going to be visible. All right, out and about on Friday. More cloud cover for sure. High temp 77, so it's still cool. A little bit of shower activity. Hit miss starts in the afternoon, but it's no big deal. It's no soaker. Still plenty of time to get outside and enjoy. I'm Jim Kosick.
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0: 106.7 The Fox, 105.1 Jack FM. Jerry Hinkle here. Hey, it's bike night, and we are at Argenna in Argenna. Get on over here. We're here till 8 o'clock, and we are having a great time. Food truck, drinks. We have Dell's Popcorn Shop selling popcorn. We have Oakwood Screen Printing selling shirts. And a whole crew of good people. Tons of bikes to take a look at. And also take a look at the 2026 Harley-Davidson Heritage Classic, brand new one. That's going to be given away at the finale, the Miles Chevrolet Indicator, on October 1st, the grand finale of Bike Night's Finish. So get on out here, sign on up. Doesn't cost anything. Name and phone number, get in, and we will be pulling two qualifiers in just a little bit at 7 o'clock. And then we'll be pulling two more qualifiers at 8 o'clock. And all those qualifiers go into the big drawing for the finale. If you can't make it to a bike night, by all means, you can still have a chance. Go to Kozire Harley-Davidson's dealership. They pull two qualifiers every week that goes into the big pile, as well as the Miles Chevrolet. If you can't get here, get there, sign up, and hopefully you'll get pulled and be one of the qualifiers. Come on out. We're having, like I said, a great time. It's always a great time at bike night. If you're missing it, you're missing it. Once again, a big thank you to our sponsors. We have Miles Chevrolet, Kozire Harley-Davidson, Oakwood Screen Printing, Romantics, Soy City Vape, Apex Wraps, Dell's Popcorn Shop, At Your Service Roofing, Precision Recovery, and Farmers Insurance, the Casey Graham Agency. Hopefully we'll see you soon. And have a great time. It's Jerry Hinkle with 106.7 The Fox and 105.1 Jack FM. 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
1: 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Have you visited the James Milliken Homestead? Banker James Milliken built this stately brick mansion in 1876, the year of the United States centennial. The fully restored landmark is known for its woodwork, elegant fireplaces, plasterwork, and etched in stained glass. On December 3, 1974, the Milliken Homestead was added to the National Register of Historic Places. And that's your local tidbit from Cromwell Media.
2: News, I'm Tom Graham. President Trump promising lower utility prices for communities building data centers.
3: Nearly two dozen Republican governors are sending a White House ratepayer protection pledge, joining tech firms promising to cover the cost of higher utility use for data centers.
4: This is how we'll grow our economy, lower the cost of living.
3: President Trump says data centers are critical to AI development.
5: Fox's Jared Halpern. Justice Department has filed a lawsuit against Milwaukee over the city's ban on federal officers wearing masks. Fox's Jill Nato.
6: The DOJ says Milwaukee's face mask ban for federal officers is unconstitutional and threatens the safety of officers who have faced an unprecedented wave of harassment, doxing, and even violence.
5: Now, critics say face masks erode trust between the public and law enforcement. America's listening to Fox News.
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